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9: Tonight brings mostly cloudy skies with lows near 51 and northeast winds around 15. Clouds stick around tomorrow as highs climb near 60, with a light northeast breeze near 10. Tomorrow night looks partly cloudy with breaks, and lows drop to the upper 40s. Tuesday brings a few clouds with highs back in the low 60s. Then for Wednesday, expect mainly sunny skies, highs near 64 and lows falling back to the mid-40s.

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1: 23. They say the holy water's watered down, and this town's lost its faith. Our colors will fade.

Firefighters Weekend Top 25 Countdown. Looking back, Kehlani holds at number 24. You just heard Alex Warren, Ordinary. Never not say it like that. Always. That's our thing. That's what you do. Keep the countdown rolling. It is new.

0: Justin Bieber, Speed Demon. So Bieber, Hailey Baldwin Bieber, 8 years. They just celebrated their 8th anniversary. 8 years. Can you believe they've been married for 8 years? Where has the time gone, y'all? 8 years. I can't even get a relationship for 8 days, and they've been married for 8 years.
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Olivia Dean, Man I Need, number 20 on the Popfish Weekend Top 25 Countdown. We're not done. 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I literally went shopping. 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Stateside. And number 19.

Bob Gross Weekend Top 25 Countdown. Looking back, you had Cat's Eye Animal at number 18. You just heard Stella Leslie Boston. I don't know what it is. I don't know why. About nepotism. Because Stella is getting her dad's billionaire. Whatever. But it doesn't... She has talent. Nepotism is like, if you're not talented, and then you're making it. She's talented. So she deserves what she gets. Am I wrong on that? No, I think I'm right. It's Ariana Grande. Battle number 16.

0: Out of it. Malcolm Todd earrings, number 15 on the Popfish Weekend Top 25 Countdown. Look, this world we live in, it is huge, big, but it's also very small. How is it that you run into people who happen to know people that you know, and it's like, wait a minute, this wasn't supposed to happen? You know what I'm talking about. And you're like, wait a minute, how do you know people? It's a big world. How do you know them? It's a big world, y'all, but a very small world at the same time. You know what? Let's live it up. More countdowns coming up.
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Gracie Abrams hit the wall at number 14 on Pop Quiz Weekend Top 25 Countdown. And doesn't it feel like this time of the year, it's like we all kind of hit a wall? We're like, wait a minute, September. Think about it. Thanksgiving's very soon. I should get tired. Thanksgiving's coming, and then Christmas, and then the year's over. So it's like, no, there's so much going on through our head. It's all right, though. Let's just dance it out, because the song is perfect for it. It's somber. My body isn't ready. My body isn't ready for Halloween, Thanksgiving, Christmas, and number 13.

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0: 12.

song could ever say. Olivia Rodrigo's Stupid Song at number 12 on the Pop Quiz Weekend Top 25 Countdown. Guys, we are getting through the year. I'm getting scared because I'm like, wait a minute, I have so many things left to do. It's all right, though. We're going to have some fun. We're going to dance it out. We're going to sing along. It's Bruno Mars, I Just Might, at number 11.

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2: Tonight brings mostly cloudy skies with lows near 51 and northeast winds around 15. Clouds stick around tomorrow as highs climb near 60, with a light northeast breeze near 10. Tomorrow night looks partly cloudy with breaks, and lows drop to the upper 40s. Tuesday brings a few clouds with highs back in the low 60s. Then for Wednesday, expect mainly sunny skies, highs near 64 and lows falling back to the mid-40s.

25 this weekend top, 25 countdown. Looking back, Mr. Teddy Swims with Mr. Know-It-All. At number 10, we just heard Dominic Fike, Baby Doll. At number 9, we are keeping it rolling. It is Olivia Dean, So Easy to Fall in Love. Also easy to fall out of love. At number 8.

Zara Larsson, Midnight Sun at number 7 on the Pop Fresh Weekend Top 25 Countdown. What do you want to achieve for the rest of the year? Seriously, ask yourself that. Sometimes I sit there and I go, you know what, I need a goal. Because goals just give you something to look forward to. Something to achieve. And then when you achieve it, you're like, oh yeah, I'm doing something. This is a lot going on with me. I stepped out, had a heart attack. And I'm like, you know what? Whew. I need to breathe for a second. So life changes. Life happens.

0: 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I'm gonna.
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1: Y'all.
0: 22 weeks. She might beat Mariah Carey's All I Want for Christmas is You, which is number one. Guys, is Ella going to beat Mariah? Ooh, we're going to find out. It's Taylor Swift, I knew it. I knew you at number five.

0: Ariana Grande, Hate That Made You Love Me, at number one again. Whew. I wonder how long. So Ariana's taking a break. She's like, she's working on mental health, which I encourage every single one of you. You're not right. It's okay to take a break. It's okay to just tell everybody, look, stop. I need a moment. And that's what Ariana did. Happy for her. I'm also happy for you. You do it. Stay with us.
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1: 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It is DJ Digital. I have been waiting all week to see your face or hear your face. But either way, we're both here. We've got hits. Let's start now. The Pop

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5: Tonight brings mostly cloudy skies with lows near 51 and northeast winds around 15. Clouds stick around tomorrow as highs climb near 60, with a light northeast breeze near 10. Tomorrow night looks partly cloudy with breaks, and lows drop to the upper 40s. Tuesday brings a few clouds with highs back in the low 60s. Then for Wednesday, expect mainly sunny skies, highs near 64 and lows falling back to the mid 40s.

0: FOMO this weekend on the Pop Crush Weekend Mix. Now stick with us because we've still got big hits from some of the biggest stars of the year. It's crazy to think that we're inching towards, can I say the F word? Fall. Yeah, it's happening. It's happening right now. And look, whether you're manifesting pumpkin spice or just layering, some people just want to layer, man. I shine harder in the fall. I'm just saying. Look, we've got it all for you coming up. DJ Digital in the mix at Pop Crush. If you want to tag us in whatever your weekend plans are, and we've got the soundtrack. Don't go anywhere.
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7: Skies stay mostly cloudy late tonight, with lows near 49 and northeast winds around 15. Clouds linger tomorrow, too, with highs in the low 60s and winds near 10. Tomorrow night brings more cloud cover, with lows in the mid-40s. Tuesday turns partly cloudy, with similar temps in the low 60s. Wednesday looks mostly sunny, with a high of 64, lows again in the mid-40s. Thursday wraps things up with variable cloudiness and another day in the mid-60s.

0: Just a few, DJ Digital, and looking forward to the end of the year already. I see a lot of people saying that they're locking in. Like, if you lock in for these last few months of the year, like 10,000 steps a day, usually I get to like number three on one of those viral lists, and I check out. I'm just going to catch up with y'all at Christmas time. When Mariah Carey gets thawed out, holler at your boy. In the meantime, we're having a good time. The party on your radio called the Pop Crush Weekend Mix continues next.
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1: Skies stay mostly cloudy late tonight, with lows near 49 and northeast winds around 15. Clouds linger tomorrow, too, with highs in the low 60s and winds near 10. Tomorrow night brings more cloud cover, with lows in the mid-40s. Tuesday turns partly cloudy, with similar temps in the low 60s. Wednesday looks mostly sunny, with a high of 64, lows again in the mid-40s. Thursday wraps things up with variable cloudiness and another day in the mid-60s.

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0: 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And we'll do this all over again in, let's say, looking at my watch right now, let's do it again next weekend. All right, DJ Digital, before I get out of here, make me one promise, as always, to take care of yourself and each other. Peace.
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1: Tonight, clouds increase, with lows near 49 and a northeast wind near 15. Today brings mostly cloudy skies, highs in the low 60s, northeast winds near 10. Clouds linger tonight, with lows in the mid-40s. Tomorrow turns partly sunny, again in the low 60s. Wednesday looks mostly clear, highs near 64. Rounding out the week, Thursday brings a mix of clouds and sun, with similar temps in the mid-60s.

And this town's lost its faith. Our colors will fade eventually. So if our time is running out, day after day, we'll make the mundane a masterpiece. Oh my, my, oh my, my love, I take one look at you, you're taking me.

Tonight, clouds increase, with lows near 49 and a northeast wind near 15. Today brings mostly cloudy skies, highs in the low 60s, northeast winds near 10. Clouds linger tonight, with lows in the mid-40s. Tomorrow turns partly sunny, again in the low 60s. Wednesday looks mostly clear, highs near 64. Rounding out the week, Thursday brings a mix of clouds and sun, with similar temps in the mid-60s.

Tonight, clouds increase, with lows near 49 and a northeast wind near 15. Today brings mostly cloudy skies, highs in the low 60s, northeast winds near 10. Clouds linger tonight, with lows in the mid-40s. Tomorrow turns partly sunny, again in the low 60s. Wednesday looks mostly clear, highs near 64. Rounding out the week, Thursday brings a mix of clouds and sun, with similar temps in the mid-60s.

Tonight, clouds increase, with lows near 49 and a northeast wind near 15. Today brings mostly cloudy skies, highs in the low 60s, northeast winds near 10. Clouds linger tonight, with lows in the mid-40s. Tomorrow turns partly sunny, again in the low 60s. Wednesday looks mostly clear, highs near 64. Rounding out the week, Thursday brings a mix of clouds and sun, with similar temps in the mid-60s.

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1: More clouds than sun today, with highs close to 60 and northeast winds near 10. Clouds stick around overnight, with lows near 46 and those winds still near 10 miles per hour. Tomorrow brings some sun breaking through, with temps back in the low 60s, then mostly clear skies tomorrow night as lows dip into the low 40s. Wednesday looks sunny, with highs in the mid-60s, and Thursday turns partly cloudy, holding near 65.

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0: There's a new trend happening, and it's absolutely devastating news for parents. It's Brooke and Jeffrey in the morning. Because for decades, moms and dads would worry about their kids going off to college and getting into trouble, having too much fun at parties.
1: Oh, for sure. And then calling them maybe once a month. Sorry, Mom.
0: Yeah, well, now they're concerned that their kids aren't having enough fun.
1: Ooh.
0: Because apparently the hot new thing to do on college campuses is attending a, quote, wellness darty.
1: What the heck is that?
2: I've seen
1: darty
2: this.
1: Instead of party?
0: Yeah, so a darty is just a daytime party.
1: I didn't know that.
0: Usually isn't that weird. That normally involves booze and music and somebody crying in the bathroom.
1: Yeah.
0: It's fun. Drinking.
1: Yeah, but leaving your best friend at home at 8 a.m. because she already is puking.
2: Sarah.
0: What else are you supposed to do?
1: But get it together, Megan.
0: A wellness darty is different. Because instead of beer pong and random hookups, the party involves Pilates, yoga, ice baths, and a coffee or matcha tea afterwards.
3: Wait. Okay, this is like when I go on vacation.
4: And now frats and them are doing run clubs. They all meet up. The frats and sororities to do run clubs
0: just
4: together.
0: When you thought it couldn't get worse.
1: Do you just run to the next bar?
4: No drinking, Brooke. It's just run club.
0: Yeah, and this isn't happening at small liberal arts colleges either. They're doing this at traditional party schools like University of Miami, and Florida State, and Syracuse.
3: I do still blame the liberals, though.
0: Yeah,
3: I'm just kidding.
0: It sure is. So now you could walk down Fraternity Row and see a bunch of co-eds out on the front lawn chugging coconut water with chia seeds in it.
1: How are you going to gain the freshman 15 if you're just
3: being
4: healthy? You're wishing that upon them?
3: You're supposed to be.
1: I mean, it's part of life,
3: right? It is. Everyone has to experience
1: it. It teaches you that your body changes.
0: Yeah.
1: Okay? Not always for the better.
0: Now all the college kids are all wearing LED face masks, talking about their run club.
3: Come on.
0: I mean, parents, at some point, you gotta sit your kid down and say, sweetheart, college is about making horrible, horrible mistakes.
3: Yes.
0: And right now, you're embarrassing this family with your red solo cup of kombucha.
1: I mean, the Greek system always had foundations as just a ruse, okay?
0: Yeah.
1: To cover up all the parties.
0: Well, we're gonna demonstrate some anti-wellness during the shock collar question of the day.
3: Uh-oh.
0: So, kids, pay attention. This is how life is supposed to be done. Jake, let's go.
2: Today is National Escape Escapology Day.
1: What?
2: Escapology, you guys. It's dedicated to the art of breaking free from ropes, chains, and handcuffs.
3: Is it symbolic, Jake?
2: It's not. It's like a Tuesday night with Jeffrey.
0: Which I learned at my college frat party.
3: That's how he ties those knots.
1: Cried in the corner.
2: And nobody did Escapology better than the legendary magician Harry Houdini.
1: Hey, get it, Harry.
2: In fact, it was on this very day back in 1912 when he successfully completed his first upside-down, underwater torture cell escape trick. And the rumors is he did it while completing a Sudoku. But that was just one of his many infamous acts in a lifetime full of death-defying illusions. And that's why today you're going to be quizzed on some of the others during a special Who Knew Dini Like You Knew Dini edition of Plenty of 20.
3: Great work, Jake.
1: Yeah, that'd be his rap track if he was in the current edition.
2: Now, you'll say number 1 through 20. I'll ask you a question about the life of the great Harry Houdini. Just answer it correctly and you can keep playing.
3: Interesting.
2: We'll start with the woman who magically disappears every time her car insurance calls with questions.
1: Yeah.
2: That's Alexis.
5: 2.
2: This may be the toughest of all, Alexis, but you went to Boise State for college, so I believe in you. How do you spell Houdini?
3: This is a little...
5: This is easy because of the Dua Lipa song, of course. I've seen it.
1: Yeah, well, there's a song
5: Houdini,
1: called Houdini.
5: And it's spelled Houdini.
2: Damn that sexy Dua Lipa.
0: Educating the youths?
3: More Duolingo.
2: My God, she's ruining my life.
5: Sorry.
2: Good work, Alexis. You got that right. Brooke, it's your turn. 2 is off the board.
1: Give me the magic number 5.
2: Interesting. Back in 1911, Harry Houdini once agreed to perform an escape from inside the carcass of a giant animal that had washed up near Boston.
3: Ew.
2: Haven't we all?
0: Yeah.
2: Please tell me the animal that Houdini locked himself inside. Was it a 1,500-pound sea monster? Undescript sea monster.
0: A lot of those around.
2: B, the carcass of a dead elephant.
4: What?
2: Yeah. Zoos were kind of loosely guarded. Back then.
3: Zoos at sea.
1: It dropped off a ship.
2: A giant whale shark. Or the body of a T-Rex that washed up from the original Jurassic Park. 1800s edition.
1: This is so hard. I'm actually torn between a giant whale shark and the sea monster because I feel in 1911 they were like, we don't know what it is. I mean, the ocean even today is
3: undiscovered.
1: Yes.
3: Yeah.
1: I'm going to say they said sea monster. Also, it makes it sound like you don't have to feel bad for it.
3: Sea monster. Yeah.
2: Dehumanizing the sea monster.
1: Yep, I think that's what
2: Brooke's
1: happened.
2: Brooke's rolling with it, and she's right. The creature had washed up in Boston Harbor, and nobody could even agree what it was.
3: Are you serious?
2: Houdini was handcuffed, shackled, and stuffed inside the stinking carcass. He escaped in about 15 minutes, but later said the fumes from the chemicals used to preserve it nearly suffocated him.
3: Oh my gosh.
1: Okay.
2: All right, Jose, it's your turn.
3: Yes. Ooh, what's a magic number? 3! See, I just came out of nowhere.
1: I was thinking, too.
2: Here's question 3. In 1926, Harry Houdini climbed into an airtight metal coffin lowered into a hotel swimming pool.
3: What the heck?
2: He stayed underwater for 91 minutes.
1: Whoa.
2: No. What did Houdini have inside the coffin to communicate with people outside?
1: Oh.
2: Was it a telephone?
3: Uh-huh. In the water?
2: A bell? A flashlight or a tiny underwater secretary?
1: Taking
2: letters.
3: A bell. The bell wouldn't strike the side of the bell, like the middle. What's the middle?
1: What? He's in the airtight.
0: The donger.
1: He's not actually submersed in water. He's in the airtight container.
3: I thought he was holding his breath.
1: Not for 91 minutes. No.
3: Now it does make a lot more sense. I'm going to say a bell.
2: Jose says a bell.
3: Come on.
2: I would have dinged you if you were right, but it was a telephone.
1: Oh.
2: The coffin was wired with a telephone line so his assistants could communicate with him. Houdini eventually came out after an hour and 31 minutes.
1: Oh, my God.
3: Give me a phone. I'll just call all my homies. Hey, what are you doing?
0: And I bet he called collect, too.
2: Cheap bastard. All right, Jeffrey, it's your turn. What number would you like?
0: In honor of the magic ball, I'm going number 8.
2: Okay.
3: Oh, yeah.
2: Houdini once escaped from a locked jail cell, but the stunt took an unexpected turn when he discovered the jail had something he was not expecting.
3: Uh-oh.
2: What was it? Was it a trap door, a tunnel, or a second prisoner hiding behind the toilet?
1: He's so tiny back there.
0: I'm stuck between the tunnel and the trap door. They're basically like the same thing. I'm going to say, okay, now I have to rule out the tunnel because that would be the second prisoner digging his way out.
3: Oh.
0: So I'm going to say there was a secret trap door that was already in there.
2: Show me trap door.
1: Oh.
2: That is correct. Houdini just happened to randomly discover a trap door in the floor and use it as part of his escape, even though he wasn't planning on doing it.
3: Okay. So somebody else set him up. Helped him.
2: I guess so.
1: And that second prisoner was long gone.
3: Yeah.
2: Let's do some math. Jose, unfortunately, has lost today's plenty of 20.
0: And that
3: means sad now that's listening.
0: Jose, you're going to be getting shocked while singing the song Do You Believe in Magic by Lovin' Spoonful.
3: I do.
0: Ooh.
3: Do you believe in magic? In a young girl's heart. How the music can free her whenever it starts.
1: That was magical.
0: That sure was. That was your shock collar question of the day. Got your phone tab coming up in just a few minutes.
3: Dua Lipa.
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0: Today's prank phone call was a little bit different than what we normally do. Because Brooke and I were supposed to battle it out as dueling customer service agents. Both trying to help a woman with her shoe return issue.
1: That's funny. Right.
2: I like that.
0: And before the call, we each secretly came up with ways to put the other one down in front of the woman to try and sabotage it, make it super uncomfortable.
2: Okay.
0: What Brooke didn't know, though, is our producer had a sound effect ready.
3: I am still shocked.
0: She had no idea sound effect was going to happen and completely catches her off guard.
2: We prank Brooke in the middle of a phone tap.
3: Yeah, that's a good point.
0: Brooke loses it, and then I lose it because Brooke loses it. You're going to hear it and probably lose it, too, in your phone tap right after this.

0: Hello.
1: Hi, my name is Betty Humpter. I'm calling from Z-Pos. Is this Louisa?
0: This is she.
2: Hi, and my name is Willie Facker. I'm also from Z-Pos.
0: Hi.
2: Hi, how are you doing?
1: Actually, that was my turn there.
2: Oh, I beat you to it there,
1: so. That wasn't cute, though. So, listen.
2: You didn't let her answer my question.
1: I don't really care what your question was.
2: Oh, okay.
0: Mm-hmm. I'm sorry, what's going on here?
1: So we were both forwarded your complaint email by our manager, and we're both calling to assist you.
2: That's right. Okay. I was going to say that.
0: Okay, but
1: I did first.
0: Why are there two people on the phone? I don't understand that
2: part. You know what? That's a great question, Louisa. Really, really well said. And the reason why it's both of us is because we're currently competing for the title of Customer Service Agent of the Month. And so at the end of this call, you get to select who deserves the title plus a cash bonus and who goes home with absolutely nothing.
1: Okay.
0: That sounds strange. I don't know why they would do that.
1: Can I just take a moment, Louisa?
2: Excuse me, can you just shut your mouth for a second? Thank you, Betty, because I was trying to explain, we here at like to put the customer first. And that's why you get to choose who receives the bonus.
0: Okay.
1: Are you done now, Mr. Facker?
0: What?
2: You know, I don't think I love the tone that you called me with my last name there, but I'm going to be the gentleman in this case and let you speak. Go ahead.
1: That's the thing. It's not all about you. It's about Louisa. Mm-hmm. You know, we saw your email that you got the shoes and they were the wrong size. So that can be a really messy situation. Just like someone I know who goes to the bathroom and then doesn't wash their hands afterwards.
0: What?
2: You're talking about the husband that left you, Betty? I feel like that's inappropriate to pair into this call.
0: What is going on here? Hold on. I just want to get my shoes.
1: Go there.
0: Hello?
1: Louisa, this is about you. And
2: I agree.
1: Can tell how much you value good service, unlike my coworker who refuses to tip the Jimmy John's driver when he brings him his lunch.
0: I don't know how that's relevant to my issue here.
2: I agree with you there, Louisa. I think that was totally uncalled for. And I don't think I've mentioned, Louisa, you have such a lovely voice.
1: Oh, actually, I tried to mention that, but then you cut me off. I don't know if you remember
2: that. Still talking to Louisa over here. Louisa,
0: okay,
2: beautiful
0: voice. Okay, that's okay.
2: Voice.
0: Thank you. That's nice. Okay, that's nice.
2: Yeah, are you perhaps a voice model?
0: No.
2: Do you think you could do, I think you could do commercials, honestly.
0: Okay, I just want to get my shoes exchanged.
2: Yeah. We'll handle the shoes, but voice. It could be your hidden talent. Like, one of my coworkers' hidden talents is eating while they're on the toilet.
0: Yeah. What?
2: I don't want to say who that is, but someone you might actually know.
0: Too much information, and it seems like you guys have an issue with each other.
2: Oh, no.
0: So can I just talk to one of you at a time, like just one of you?
1: That's what I'm here for, because I am going to personally handle your return. You know? Okay.
2: Oh, wow. Betty, did you have to?
0: What was that?
2: Betty, that was quite loud.
1: Funny.
2: Did you really have to have that bean salad right before you came on the call?
0: Oh, my goodness.
1: Well, I was a little hungry since the delivery guy won't come to work anymore.
2: You need to rethink a lot of those life decisions that you're making. Louisa, if I were you, I would take that toot into account by the end, okay?
0: This is wasting a lot of time.
1: Listen, we're going to get this cleared up right now. We're going to be done with it. I am going to personally make sure that...
0: Stop.
1: I'm going to personally make sure that that box is in my hands, because I know a certain someone who apparently is adding suggestive photos into return shoe boxes. And I'm just going to say, they're not that impressive.
0: Enough!
2: Strange that she's going through the customer's shoe boxes. That's a little bit odd.
1: I think what's stranger is the pictures that you're including with
0: them. Stop. Both of you, stop doing this. It's like I'm dealing with children or something. I'm just trying to exchange my shoes.
2: I apologize, Louisa. You're right.
1: No, I apologize, and I think you're even more right.
2: Betty.
0: This is extremely unprofessional.
1: That is uncalled for.
2: Keep telling yourself to stop. That's a good idea.
0: Well, stop laughing. Why are you laughing?
1: You just have to tell her. You have to tell her now.
0: This isn't funny.
1: Tell her.
0: Tell me why.
2: We wanted to make this go longer, but we have to just reveal. We're doing a prank on you, Louise. I'm sorry. We're a radio show.
0: What?
1: It's Brooke and Jeffrey in the morning. We don't work for the shoe company.
2: Clearly.
0: Oh, my God.
2: Your sister Gianna set you up for a phone tap. She told us about the issues you were having returning your shoes.
1: I hate you.
0: Oh,
1: Jeff did not tell me he was going to use that sound effect during the phone tap, just so you know.
0: That was awful. All of it.
1: I agree.
2: Yes, I agree. It was awful. It sounded awful and it smelled even worse.
0: Oh, my goodness.
2: So now
1: you're
2: get
1: not
2: to
1: invited in this room anymore.
2: Luisa, you get to decide who does the bonus go to at the end of the call.
0: I'm going to say it goes to me for putting up with all that crap.
1: Oh, no, don't use that word, please. Yeah.

0: tomorrow is the first day of fall.
1: Oh my god!
0: And Brooke is all over it.
2: Oh, I know.
0: In fact, she's requested to have an entire segment dedicated to pitching our group on an idea that she has for our show.
1: Okay. You guys are gonna love it.
0: You know, hopefully it's not adopting one of the rats from Alexis's back porch who's eating off the bird feeder. We already have a show mascot, Brooke. It's the show crow, and you should kiss him on the way out today. So I really don't know what she has planned, but she is asking for cameras in studio for this.
1: That's never good.
0: So you know it's gonna be weird, and it's gonna be up on our YouTube and TikTok later. You'll find out Brooke's fall surprise coming up right after this. If you listen to our show, you know we have no shortage of strange but kind of fun traditions that we like to do. It's Brooke and Jeffrey in the morning. Like, there's our annual Super Bowl Gatorade bet.
1: Where we wager
0: on what color Gatorade will get dumped on the winning coach. And don't forget about our annual You Wouldn't Dare Summertime series of challenges.
3: We try to forget.
0: We just completed, and I gave 10 stars to a bowl of beef tip and strained pumpkin wet cat food.
1: Don't even mention it.
4: You are such a savage. I don't know, somehow I have more respect for you after all
3: that. I have less.
0: I have more respect for all of our pets after
4: that.
0: There's another show tradition we do here every year that's probably our most treasured of all.
4: Yep. The one we actually like, you mean?
1: Yes.
0: Our group Halloween costumes.
1: Yes.
0: And Brooke has requested, for some reason, that we dedicate an entire segment to discuss this year's possibilities.
1: I love that.
0: And according to our producer, this time is going to be very different compared to our previous seasons. So
1: that's what I'm talking about, Jeff. Okay? Because we are, right now, we're pretty famous for our Halloween costumes. Am I right?
3: Maybe not the right word.
0: Yeah, I think that's pretty awesome.
1: I shouldn't have put that in the form of a question.
0: Huge exaggeration. But if it, in your mind, it makes you feel good, go.
1: Do you know what's hard about being on top, Jeff?
3: What?
1: Staying on top. Okay.
0: Right. I don't want to know about your bedroom activities, Brooke. This is like way over the line.
1: So here's the deal. We have done some cool ones in the past. We've been Scooby-Doo. We've been the Harry Potter cast. You know, great.
0: But those are all your ideas, by the way.
1: But who else hasn't done those?
3: It's
1: right?
3: True.
1: That's a pretty standard group costume.
3: Yeah.
0: Okay. All right.
1: So this year, I think we go creative.
3: Uh-oh.
0: Oh, wow.
4: Super niche. No one's going to know.
1: Yeah. Nope. I have come up with a top four list of options that I think the hardest part of this is going to be choosing which one.
4: They're all good.
1: Oh, wow. Yeah.
4: Oh.
1: All right. Are you ready?
3: Notorious for costumes no one understands.
0: Yes. Yeah. So let's get it over with. What's your first bad costume idea?
1: Okay. My first costume choice is serial killers.
0: Listen.
1: Okay. We all dress up like different serial mascots. Fake Tony the Tiger, Snap Crackle Pop, Toucan Sam.
4: Okay.
1: Brandishing a murder weapon. Get it?
0: Wow.
1: Yeah, I mean, can you imagine like Captain Crunch with a bloody harpoon?
4: Wow.
0: Yeah. I mean, if you want us to get canceled immediately, great idea.
4: Or the giant Kellogg rooster. With a bomb.
1: Exactly.
4: Okay. I'm joking. Okay. Not excitingly exactly.
0: I know.
4: Right.
0: Brooke is down.
1: Okay.
4: That's a good one.
1: I really like serial killers.
0: Literal serial mascots.
1: Yeah.
0: Let's move on to idea number two.
1: Idea number two. I know Jose is going to be on board with this one.
4: Uh-oh.
1: Because it is our favorite movie. We go as the cast of Dumb and Dumber.
4: Yes,
0: isn't there just two people?
4: There's so many supporting cast.
1: What are you talking about? There's Harry. There's Lloyd. There's the villains. J.P. Shea, which you would love to do because she's like cute, sexy.
0: Who?
3: I don't know who you're talking about.
1: With the gas man.
4: Was that Louise?
1: It's not good if you have to explain. Okay, Mary Swanson. What if someone was Petey the dead parakeet?
4: I was going to suggest that.
1: And you were the bird and you had duct tape around because your head fell off, remember?
4: Yeah.
1: You could be that.
0: The more you talk, the less I like it.
4: I love it, bro.
1: Someone could literally be the shaggin' wagon. I mean, one year, Editor Ashley one year was the mystery van from Mystery Machine.
0: I see. You want this to be a two-person thing where you get to be in the front and someone is in the back right behind you?
4: That'd be really funny, actually, with mustard all over them, like in the movies.
1: Yeah, yeah.
0: Okay.
1: I don't know why you're not understanding that one and seeing the genius behind
0: it. I know. A 40-year-old movie. How am I not understanding?
1: The 40-year-olds are
0: going to
1: love this.
0: They will love that.
4: It's so good.
0: If you're just joining us and you're extremely confused, don't worry.
1: Same.
0: We're just in the middle of Brooke pitching us her top top four most creative yes. show costume mm-hmm. ideas that she's come up for us to wear this Halloween.
1: Okay, we've got serial killers. We've got the cast in Dumb and Dumber.
0: Oh, okay, yeah. What's number three?
1: How yeah. about everything Florida?
3: Okay.
1: I mean, alligators? Listen, what are we talking? Okay, it's a little risky because we might offend an entire state.
0: Yes.
1: Yeah. But, yeah. Okay. But how many laser stories do we do where we cover dumb Florida stories?
3: Oh,
1: it could be a totally sunburned tourist. It could be a Disney adult. I mean, it could be whatever Florida means to you. It could be a man who just had a good time with bath salts.
3: Oh.
1: You know what I'm saying?
4: Okay. I can show up in a bikini and I'm just spring bread.
0: Yeah.
1: Exactly.
0: And if he wants to get all hopped up on bath salts, we don't have to do it for Halloween.
1: I mean,
0: we could just do that on a normal show. Then.
1: I would like to wear a mullet.
0: Oh, no. Nothing's stopping you, Brooke.
4: That's a good idea.
1: Okay. Thank you. Okay, okay.
0: So,
1: are you ready for four? Because this is top four.
0: Even if we're not ready, you're going to tell us anyway.
1: Yeah.
0: So
1: yeah.
0: go for
1: I'm
0: it.
1: I'm still waiting for the good one. What if we were all Will Ferrell characters?
4: Oh, from previous movies.
1: Ron Burgundy. Buddy the Elf, uh-huh. right? Frank the Tank from Old School.
4: Yeah.
1: Brennan from Step Brothers.
0: Those are all basically the same person,
1: but
0: though.
1: Ricky Bobby.
0: We all have curly hair.
1: You could be the SNL cheerleader.
4: That's what I was thinking.
0: Again, a tracksuit and curly hair.
1: Yes.
4: Or the SNL, the Business USA guy. When he comes up in a Speedo to the business meeting.
1: He was also in Hunger Games. Whoever he was in Hunger Games with that weird split hair.
0: Whoever.
1: Huh, yeah, that guy.
2: You're talking about Mugatu from Zoolander?
4: I was going to say that's Zoolander.
1: Oh,
0: okay. Hunger Games.
4: That's
0: I wasn't sure.
4: Yeah.
1: Sorry.
4: Right.
1: He does kind of look like Hunger Games in that role.
0: Okay.
1: Yeah, Zoolander. That's what I meant.
0: All right.
1: So, okay.
0: Those are the top four.
3: I think we could try a new idea list next week.
0: I mean, yeah. Creativeness scale, I'll give you a 10.
2: Yeah.
0: Funny scale, I'm going like a 3.
1: I have an honorable mention if you have
3: one. Oh, yeah. What's
2: Do
3: that?
2: Do we have a song to play, Jeff?
0: Yeah, I feel like we're running out of time.
3: Could you say it really fast?
1: Dress like a snack.
3: Okay,
1: but not sexy, like your favorite childhood snack. Like Jose could be a Hot Pocket.
4: Yeah,
1: or you could be a cup of noodle.
2: Guys, if we don't say yes, you might just keep saying ideas. So no. I think we need to say okay, bro.
3: You really don't like
0: okay, maybe the snack wells would work for me. I could do a snack well, throw that back. But I mean, ultimately, it doesn't really matter what we think. It matters what our listeners think.
1: Okay.
0: You have to vote. Text in to 78592. Which one of Brooke's weird costume ideas do you think we should actually do this Halloween? Give
4: just
0: us the
4: vote.
0: Options, Brooke.
1: Okay.
4: Just vote.
1: Serial killers, Dumb and Dumber, Everything Florida, or Will Ferrell characters.
4: Okay.
0: All right. Those are our choices. Text in 78592. What do you want to see us look like this Halloween? It's Brooke and Jeffrey in the morning.

0: This just in, according to the internet, growing number of young males are following a bizarre beauty trend that's getting a lot of attention from this show. Mm-hmm. It's Brooke and Jeffrey in the morning. What are they doing? To get a more masculine look, they're trimming their eyelashes.
1: Ooh, yeah!
2: What? It's a terrible idea.
3: All
2: my daughter's seventh grade friends are like, I would do anything to have a boy's eyelashes. They're so long and luscious, and we just want them.
0: See, the fact that women want them shows how not masculine it feels to have long lashes.
2: Right. Trimming your eyelashes is, one, A, very dangerous, and two, is going to let a lot of dust into your eyeball.
0: Yeah, that is a concern, but it's a real thing. Apparently,
2: it's so dumb.
0: New trend on social media where they don't cut them all the way off, like some people might do with their eyebrows. Uh-huh. Instead, they carefully trim them up so they don't have that long, luscious, feminine curl going.
2: Okay, I'm going to tell you, if you are into ladies, ladies like that feminine curl.
4: Yeah, definitely don't cut that.
2: Like, it is attractive when a guy has really long eyelashes.
1: But if you do want to get rid of them, guys, pro tip, a lighter.
0: Nothing bad could happen there. But there's all these viral social media videos of dudes getting their eyelashes trimmed at barber shops and salons.
1: Professionally done.
2: Well, I think that's safer.
0: Yeah.

0: more embarrassing to ask, though.
1: Yeah. Yeah.
2: Nobody's really doing H jobs. I so mean,
0: what?
3: Wait.
2: You know, home jobs.
3: Oh, my
2: DIY goodness. Eyelash trims.
0: Okay. Yeah.
2: But experts say you should definitely think twice because eyelashes are not purely cosmetic. They also keep dirt and debris and sweat out of your eyes. But that being said, they do grow back eventually. So up to you, fellas.
1: Yeah.
4: Wow.
2: Get your scissors out in time for laser stories. It's coming up right after this.
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0: Here are some stories we are working on today. Wisconsin Dells police took a man into custody on charges of child enticement and sexual exploitation following a lengthy investigation. Authorities in Columbia County took a man into custody for his sixth OWI following the report of an erratic driver on the interstate. A Portage woman has pled guilty to two counts of homicide by intoxicated use of a vehicle stemming from a crash in July of 2025. The Universities of Wisconsin Board of Regents has approved the first reading to make test optional admissions a permanent policy. And the 115th Fighter Wing of the Wisconsin Air National Guard will be holding night training sessions this week.
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7: More clouds than sun today, with highs close to 60 and northeast winds near 10. Clouds stick around overnight, with lows near 46 and those winds still near 10 miles per hour. Tomorrow brings some sun breaking through, with temps back in the low 60s, then mostly clear skies tomorrow night as lows dip into the low 40s. Wednesday looks sunny with highs in the mid 60s, and Thursday turns partly cloudy, holding near 65.
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0: Got a message on our text board at 78592. It's Brooke and Jeffrey in the morning. And it says, hey guys, a girl gave me her number last night.
1: Ooh,
0: but
1: nice.
0: I really don't want to end up in your sad voicemail segment.
2: Oh, wait, you're assuming it's the loser line?
0: So I wrote a haiku about it instead. Please read it.
1: Okay.
2: A haiku.
0: Okay. All right, so we'll read it. His haiku says, you gave me your number. I've been staring at it. This is going poorly. Wow. Wow, that is powerful stuff.
1: I don't know if that was the right way to do a haiku, but yeah. Yes.
0: Yeah. All right. Yeah, it wasn't impressive enough, but at least you'll be impressed by the messages that you're going to hear when we play the voicemails in a brand new loser line coming up at 7:10.

0: your girl. What's up with you?
1: Wait a minute. Is this the right number?
2: It's the loser line.
0: Come on. Just call me back.
3: If you haven't heard the loser line before, it works like this. Let's say you're at the information desk at the airport.
4: Oh.
3: And the lady sitting there is pretty darn cute.
4: What?
3: So you try this line on her.
5: Excuse me, miss. I'm new in town. Mm-hmm. So could you give me directions to your pants?
4: What? Oh. So this is going to be an airplane joke or something.
5: Pretty smooth, I know.
4: Okay.
3: Whatever you do, don't call the Riz police and have him arrested by the Chief Rizzler. Instead, draw him a little treasure map on a napkin, wipe it on your mouth, and tell him to follow the map till he finds that treasure.
4: Oh. You couldn't find the pants literally right in front of him?
3: That's when you give him the number to the loser line, so hopefully he calls it and leaves an awkward voicemail that we can play over the air. Voicemails like this one.
6: Next message.
7: Hey, so I got the feeling that you recognize me from somewhere and that you couldn't quite place it. So don't worry. It's not for a bad reason. I'm not like on a wanted poster or anything. I'm actually the guy from the mattress, you know, the TV commercials.
4: Oh.
7: They did a close-up, a shot, you know, as I lay down on the bed and I say, hey, this Betty's a baddie. So yeah, anyways, I'm the Betty's a baddie guy. I've had a few girls in the past who only wanted to date me because, you know, I'm a former TV celebrity, but hopefully you can put the fame aside and just treat me like a regular guy. You should know I'm not regular everywhere, if you know what I mean. So, you know, give me a call if you think you're up for it.
6: Next message.
4: Okay. Wow.
3: When he says I'm not regular everywhere, does he mean his brain or his bowels? What is he talking about?
8: I think he's talking about something different, but
4: we'll
8: we know it's his brain.
4: We're
3: going to
4: go with his feet size. Yeah.
3: Okay.
4: Yeah. They wouldn't hire the Betty Batty guy that wasn't, you know.
3: No. Well built. No wonder the ladies love that commercial.
4: Yeah, for
8: that
4: sure.
8: That thing's got memory foam too.
6: Next message.
9: Hi, this is from last night. This is kind of embarrassing, but do you remember what happened after I left the bar? Because I woke up this morning and there were like 4 DoorDash bags outside of my house. And I checked my app. Apparently I did order all of them. But were you with me for any of that? Because I'm just like, I'm trying to figure out why I would have got food from Taco Bell, Panda Express, and Wendy's. Where I guess I just like ordered a single baked potato with a Frosty on it. Everything else I kind of understand, but like what mental state was I in where I decided that I needed a 2 a.m. potato Frosty? If any of this sounds familiar, can you please text me or call me? Did I actually do that? Next message.
8: Dude, I remember dipping fries in a Frosty, but a whole baked potato?
3: Yeah.
8: That's next level. This, like,
3: that's how, like, crazy TikTok trends start. In a few months, everyone's going to be ordering the potato Frosty off the secret menu item at Wendy's.
8: It's a giant spud. Yeah.
6: Next message.
10: Hey, Tessa, it's Neil from the Blood Drive. It was really cool meeting you today, I got to say. I was pretty impressed when you said you donate like a vampire. That's a lot of blood. A lot of blood. And you know what? I'm a pretty frequent donor as well. The nurse who knows me actually calls my left arm Old Faithful. Yeah, we have fun here. We do. We really do. So anyway, if you want to, you know, meet up, maybe instead of grabbing a drink, we could book joint appointments together here at the blood bank. And if the whole donor appointment thing doesn't work for you, we could always just hit the park. We can take a walk and make fun of people with iron deficiencies. Trust me, it's actually shockingly easy to tell. So please let me know and get back to me as soon as you can. All right.
6: Next message.
4: I love that. I love that.

0: I know I said that I was going to wait to see the new Spider-Man movie, but I'm so sorry. I actually already went. I know that I said that we would go see it together, but you just weren't answering my text. So I was like, I can't, it's in the theater, so I can't miss it. And I don't want to spoil anything for you, but oh man, Tom Holland was wow. But when he takes off his mask, I don't know how they do this, but his hair is like, it's so perfect. It's like, it's so shiny and like curly and like glistening in the light. It's, I mean, I'm not saying like I want Tom Holland's hair or anything. I mean, just I wish my hair was like Tom Holland's hair is, but like on my body, on my head, on the head that's on my body.
1: Next message.
2: I get what he's saying.
3: Man. So valid.
2: Yeah. Like, why isn't it matted down and sweaty?
4: Yeah.
2: He's been wearing that thing all day long.
5: You do always wonder who are those people that actually buy locks of celebrities' hair on eBay?
2: It's this guy.
5: This is your guy.
2: Yeah. But I would buy a Tom Holland hair lock.
5: Yeah?
2: Yeah. Oh. I don't know. He just seems like a keepsake type of guy.
4: Yeah, I agree. You know? I'd also buy a Zendaya one. And then
2: I'd get married.
5: You know what? Here you go. $20 towards buying some of Tom Holland's hair on eBay. Let's put a bet down.
2: All right.
5: I'm so excited.
2: And remember, thanks, Tom Holland.
5: Remember hitting up our YouTube at Brooke and Jeffrey where we can post all of our content. You'll find second dates, phone taps, and video of us reacting to every loser line clip.
4: Yeah.
5: We've got a phone tap coming up for you right after this.

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0: A Portage woman has pled guilty to two counts of homicide by intoxicated use of a vehicle stemming from a crash in the summer of 2025 on the interstate. 31-year-old Noelia Martinez Avila struck a second vehicle head-on in July of 2025, killing two teens. A sentencing hearing is scheduled for December. Wisconsin Dells police took into custody a 29-year-old Columbia man on charges of child enticement and sexual exploitation of a child, stemming from a lengthy investigation. Johan Manuel Calderon Triana also charged with sex with a child and representations depicting nudity. More charges could be filed as the investigation proceeds. Columbia County authorities arrested a driver for his sixth OWI following a report of erratic driving on the interstate Thursday night in the town of Decorah. The 65-year-old man from Janesville also charged with operating after revocation. No one was injured. The Universities of Wisconsin Board of Regents has approved the first reading to make test optional admissions a permanent policy. Applicants haven't had to submit ACT or SAT scores since the pandemic in 2020. System data has shown high school GPA and coursework are better measures for admissions rather than standardized testing. If it passes, the change would take effect immediately. And the 115th Fighter Wing of the Wisconsin Air National Guard will be holding night training sessions over southern Wisconsin this week. It'll run through Thursday, wrapping up by 10 o'clock each night. Flight paths have been designed to minimize noise and disruptions, though you may still see or hear F-35s during training hours. Now you're up to date. I'm Tom Demeen, Magnum Media News.
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2: More clouds than sun today, with highs close to 60 and northeast winds near 10. Clouds stick around overnight, with lows near 46 and those winds still near 10 miles per hour. Tomorrow brings some sun breaking through, with temps back in the low 60s, then mostly clear skies tomorrow night as lows dip into the low 40s. Wednesday looks sunny, with highs in the mid 60s, and Thursday turns partly cloudy, holding near 65.

0: It's Brooke and Jeffrey in the morning. Almost time for your prank call.
1: All right.
0: And today a couple is going on an exotic vacation.
1: Ooh.
0: And one of the activities that they're really looking forward to is a shark dive.
1: Whoa.
2: Scary.
0: And those have become a lot more popular lately, but what this lady is about to learn is when you leave the continental U.S., there's a small percentage that you'll book your excursion with a less than reputable company.
2: Oh, no.
0: And that's where we come in your phone tap right now.
3: Hello?
0: Aloha. My name's Tug Johnson. I'm calling from the shark diving experience. Is this Shelby?
3: Yes, it is.
0: Aloha, Shelby. Excited to have you on board with us. I'm calling. I know it's a little early. Just confirming you and your partner are going to be joining us next week for a dive?
3: Yes.
0: Awesome.
3: Excited about it.
0: That's great to hear. You're going to have a phenomenal experience. But there are just a few things that you need to know. I have to go over with you real quick.
3: Okay. Do you need my husband with me to do that?
0: No, I can go over that with him separately. I'm sorry. I'm getting another call. Hold on just a second. I'll be right back to you.
3: Okay. Is this the Jaws theme? Wow. What are they doing?
0: Aloha. Sorry about that.
3: Some interesting home music.
0: Oh, I'm not following. What do you mean?
3: It's like from Jaws.
0: Oh yeah, that's the background music that we use, you know, because we're shark people.
3: Yeah, but you have people screaming in the background. I don't know if that's a good thing to play for people who are going to be with sharks.
0: Screaming?
3: Yeah.
0: Do you mean cheering?
3: No, it sounded like they were being eaten.
0: Yeah, I don't really know about that. Hopefully we weren't hacked or anything.
3: I think you should probably listen to that before you're playing that for people. It doesn't sound great when you're selling that.
0: Noted. Got it. Anyway, back to my list. So there's a few items that we have to go over, and this is going to be your first time diving with the sharks. Is that right?
3: Yeah, my husband has before. This will be my first time.
0: Great. Okay. So in that case, are you bringing your own shark repellent?
1: No.
0: Because we just ran out.
3: Shark repellent?
0: Yeah, it's a must whenever you're getting that close in proximity to them. And in our situation, Amazon says they're at least 2 weeks away from their shipment.
3: Oh my God.
0: Yeah. Mainland. Am I right? What are you going to do?
3: I mean, I have to ask my husband about that.
0: I'm so sorry. It looks like I'm getting another call. Hold, please.
4: Thanks for holding. The shark diving experience will be right with you. And under state guidelines and regulations, we're proud to say we've gone exactly
5: 27 minutes
4: without incident.
1: What?
4: And have a shark-tastic.
3: No.
0: Aloha, I'm back.
3: Hey, question about the hold music.
0: I know, you told me the cheering's too loud.
3: No.
0: I didn't work on that.
3: There wasn't cheering this time. I'm talking about when it says how long since your last incident.
0: Yeah. No, that's a requirement that we have to do for state guidelines.
3: I mean, this was recent. This is 27 minutes ago. This just happened?
0: Yeah, well, actually, that was what one of the calls I just took was about.
1: Oh.
3: What?
0: Don't worry. They said that there's a 60% chance they think they're going to be able to successfully reattach.
3: Reattach what?
0: I wish I could say, but can't really go into the details with the ongoing safety investigation and everything. Oh. So
3: a safety investigation?
0: Right.
3: Okay. I think that we are going to have to cancel our reservation because you're making me feel very uncomfortable.
0: Oh, no.
3: And your customer service is not great.
0: Okay, so you read the reviews online?
3: No. Are they bad, too? I'm starting to assume that they are.
0: No, they're great. Don't look at them.
3: Yeah. If we can just get our deposit back, I'm not okay with this.
0: Listen, just to help put you at ease, I am personally going to take you out on the water myself.
3: No.
0: Owner of the company.
3: No.
0: I will say, I do have to tell you under state regulations, I'm required to disclose how much time I've been sober. So we're good.
3: Is this like a joke? We think this is funny.
0: We like to call it a prank phone call. Your partner, Luke, wanted us to do this to you.
3: No, he didn't.
0: I bet he thinks it's funny because my real name is Jeff from a radio show called Brooke and Jeffrey in the Morning.
3: Oh, my God.
0: And he did a phone tap on you.
3: And now you have me terrified. You're playing Jaws during the whole time. And I'm like, what kind of company is this?
0: Well, this is a company that's gone almost 30 whole minutes without an incident. And we're proud.
3: Oh, my God.

0: ever do.
1: Alexis, if there's a guy who you think is attractive and fun to be around, and he asks where he could find you, what's your reply?
2: Oh, I don't even know.
3: Okay,
1: you don't know where to find yourself.
3: You just blew it, Alexis.
4: That's what you'd say. I don't know.
2: I think where I go.
1: The socks for sale website.
2: Oh, yeah, there we go.
1: Point him there. Well, one of our listeners made it much more challenging when she gave him a very specific place that he had to go in order to score a date with her.
5: Oh, wow.
1: Was it worth his effort? We're going to find

0: today I'm going into this call with extremely low expectations.
1: That's good.
0: For myself. That way, there's no pressure on me to do anything helpful or even entertaining.
1: Wait.
0: That's going to be my co-host job today.
2: Someone has to be entertaining.
1: I was going
2: to
1: say, haven't you always lived your life that way?
3: Oh, low expectations?
0: I appreciate that you notice me like that, Brooke. You see me.
1: I do.
0: I'm hoping our listener, Tracy, can also do most of the heavy lifting. Tracy, are you able to entertain the masses today? Because I feel like mailing it in.
4: Hopefully.
1: Okay.
0: Right. Off to a good start. I like this. Tell us about the guy and how you met him in the most entertaining way you possibly can. If you want to add in funny voices or a magic act.
4: Oh, boy.
0: Go for it.
4: Deal. His name is Rob.
1: Oh, okay.
2: Rob.
1: Sounds pretty boring.
4: Yeah.
0: Not very entertained. Keep going.
1: Just kidding.

0: did you meet Rob?
1: We met at the beach, actually. I was there just with a girlfriend, and we were enjoying a day in the sun.
2: Nice.
0: Okay.
2: Nice.
1: Not intending to scout for guys or anything. We were really just doing our own solo thing.
0: Okay.
3: Yeah, let the guys come to you.
1: That's literally what happened, yeah.
3: Oh.
1: He kind of came over with some of his buddies, and they asked if we wanted to play some pickup volleyball.
0: Oh, fun. I would tell you, they already liked you, because they don't ask people they're not attracted to play pickup volleyball with them.
1: No. My friend was laughing, though, because she knows that I played in high school and a little bit in college.
2: Oh my God. Nice. They have no idea who they're talking to.
0: So you're legit.
1: Exactly. So we decided to, and we went over there, and I basically smoked them, obviously.
2: Okay. Let's go.
0: Wait, were you playing against him or on the same team?
1: No, I was against him. I was not on his team.
2: Was this like a guys versus girls?
0: I don't know. I see her spiking the ball and him just getting like a broken nose immediately.
1: Oh, God. Not broken, but I did have a few good spikes for sure.
0: Okay.
3: What is Rob's reaction to seeing that you actually have a lot of volleyball skill?
1: Well, he was definitely working hard for it. he was trying to meet me where I was at. And we kind of said thanks and we were leaving. After dominating, and Rob was like, "Where can I find you?" And so I was like, "Well, you can find me at the gym."
2: Oh,
0: I think he meant like your phone number
4: or like Insta.
2: Yes.
1: Right.
0: I mean, you found a man that you're attracted to, and he's okay being like just smoked by you in sports. Yeah. So,
3: well, she wants another venue to perform better at him in front of him, and I think that's kind of sweet.
0: You're just making him work so hard.
3: Good. Don't make it easy on us.
1: You have to.
3: Good.
0: Okay. Yeah.
3: So you said, find me at the gym.
1: Yeah, I was like, you can find me at the gym. He's like, oh, okay. Well, what about gym and some dinner?
0: Hey.
1: And I said maybe. Mm. And I just gave him my number.
0: Oh,
2: that's good.
0: Okay.
2: That's cute, actually, because it shows you're interested. The maybe's a little flirty.
0: Maybe he isn't calling you back. I don't know if he's calling you back, but maybe he's not because he's just working out and trying to get up to your level before gym and dinner actually happens.
2: Yeah. Taking volleyball lessons.
1: Yeah. Right.
3: Well, what happened after the beach day? Was there another interaction?
1: Yeah, so we kind of were texting back and forth for a few days, and then he was finally like, let's meet up at the gym, let's have a good workout, and then maybe have a little dinner. So we did.
0: Oh, you did?
1: And it was super casual, nothing crazy. I wasn't like trying to outdo him at the gym. We just kind of did our own thing and talked in between sets.
0: Okay.
1: And then we went to a very casual place for dinner. It was like super chill, but it was super fun. He made me laugh.
2: Cute.
1: He was very easy to talk to.
0: Nice.
1: He did say this weird this weird thing that made me chuckle, but he wanted to let me know that he's fiscally liberal but socially conservative.
3: What's that? So
2: financially,
3: he's a shy introvert who's bad with his money.
2: Yeah.
1: Sure.
0: I don't know.
2: That's a pretty weird statement.
0: What did it mean?
2: Yeah.
1: Honestly, I just kind of giggled and we didn't go into many details.
3: Honestly, that's the best bet. If a guy ever says anything that you don't understand, just laugh and be like, that's cute. Whatever you said, yes.
1: Exactly.
0: Do you think he understood what he meant?
4: Maybe he saw it on TikTok and just repeated it.
3: Girls love this line. Fiscally liberal, socially conservative.
0: Was that like a bad, was that a bad moment for you, or is just the only awkward thing that you can remember?
1: Everything else was fine. That was the only, like, slightly maybe interesting, possibly weird moment.
3: Okay. And since he's fiscally liberal, he probably paid the bill, which is nice.
0: Or it means he wanted her to pay the bill.
3: Oh, yeah, a liberal would.
0: See, it doesn't make any sense.
2: No,
0: it really
2: a liberal
0: doesn't.
2: Want the whole restaurant to pay this bill.
3: Oh, yes.
2: Everyone give me $5. Okay.
3: Bottom line, bill was paid by somebody, and then what happened?
1: Yeah, no, we were good. And then we talked for a little bit after, for a few days. So it was good.
3: Okay.
0: And
1: then one day, it just stopped. And so I have not heard from him. I'm very confused as to why that happened, because I thought it was all really going quite well.
3: Oh, but
0: I always think if someone just drops off, that maybe it's because they were seeing another person and then it got serious with the other person.
2: That was my first thought.
3: Or maybe that's just him being socially conservative with you and holding back.
1: Oh, God.
3: Not trying to be too liberal with his texts.
2: I like it.
0: Like, he'll go to happy hour, but we won't go to a club.
3: Yeah, no.
0: Is that what socially
3: conservative is?
2: That is interesting.
3: This guy's a mystery, and I'm eager to talk to him if we can get him to come out of his conservative.

0: him and answer the phone.
1: Oh, God.
2: Me too.
3: Can we not focus on that?
4: That was like the most boring part of the whole thing.
0: Yeah. Yeah. I think we lean harder into the political talk when we come back and call
3: him. I'm so sorry,
5: listeners. Are not suited for that.
3: I don't know what's going to happen.
0: Well, let's find out, because we do have his number. We're going to dial it, and then all bets are off when we come back to do your second date update after this.

0: Let's talk for a moment about Tracy and Rob's blossoming love story.
1: Okay.
0: It started with beach volleyball, where
1: cute.
0: She absolutely crushed him and his friends.
2: Yeah.
0: Then later moved to the gym and to dinner, and a strange comment that Rob made about being fiscally liberal and socially conservative.
3: Mm-hmm. Yeah. Still can't figure that out.
1: Yeah. Whatever. It sounds like he has debt to me.
3: And bad credit.
0: Sounds like sexy talk, in my opinion. None of us are really sure what exactly it means, but at some point afterwards, Rob stopped responding to texts and isn't sending any of his own, and Tracy isn't exactly sure why.
1: Yeah.
0: So she's come to us asking if we could be her vehicle to hopefully get the answers that she's been seeking.
3: Yeah.
1: Which is why, like, not the statement thing. It's like you just want another date with him, right?
4: I would, very much,
0: okay.
4: Yes.
0: Okay.
1: I feel like we should leave that sentence alone.
0: What? What sentence?
3: The fiscal thing?
1: Yeah, let's
3: not bring that up. I don't think it's even going to come up.
0: Let's put it up in a box and put some tape over it. Alexis, you can open the box and use it if you want, anytime.
5: Ever.
0: Are you sure?
3: Alexis got a secret.
5: We could just lock it.
0: She's returned it to the conservative store. Okay, let's just dial Rob and hopefully he picks up, but here we go.
6: Hello,
0: is this Rob?
6: Speaking, who's this?
0: Hey, Rob, this is a radio show, actually.
1: Mm-hmm.
0: An entire morning show called Brooke and Jeffrey in the Morning.
3: Hey, what's up? Good morning, Rob.
1: Alexis has a surprise for you later.
3: Immediately, Brooke?
0: Yeah, we have...
3: Sorry.
0: We'll get to it in a second. We do have a little bit more of a pressing matter to talk to you about. Your love life with a woman that listens to our show named Tracy.
6: Okay. So wait, that's what this is about?
0: Yes.
1: Yeah. Volleyball Tracy?
3: From the beach?
6: Yeah, of course.
0: Yeah.
1: Of course. So, that's a good answer.
0: What we're doing here is a segment. It's called a second date update. And we're trying to help Tracy get some answers about why, after you guys went on a date, there's been kind of a drop off in communication on your end, it seems.
6: So she contacted you guys with this.
0: Right.
3: Yeah.
1: Yes.
0: Because
3: she emailed us.
1: Told us a little bit about how you met.
3: Mm-hmm.
6: So I would say that after our last date, like, it's definitely been a bit awkward. I'm not really sure what exactly she told you everything or not, but.
1: Awkward? Awkward for you?
6: Yeah, I would say, like, I don't know, her approach. We've been texting, and, you know, we just randomly send

0: each other things that we're doing, like photos of like what we're doing. Or
1: oh, so you guys were really texting.
2: Yeah, that's like when you're like, oh, at the store.
3: Yeah, in the shower shaving, boom.
2: Wait.
0: not that specific, but I texted her a photo of an ice cream carton because I was having some ice cream, and I basically was like, dinner, like dinner's ready or something like that. And she responded back with like a very odd message. She was like, do you realize how many calories are in that?
1: Oh, girl.
2: Oh, no.
0: Have you even counted the grams of sugar?
1: Maybe she was joking, too. Like, you were joking about
0: how
1: it's
0: that's what I initially thought.
3: Initially?
0: I don't know. I like said something like, ha-ha, whatever, with some emojis. And she came back with, like, I looked up that specific ice cream, and it would take you 5 gym sessions to burn off those calories.
3: Oh,
2: that is a little, okay. Like, well, off.
1: But why didn't you just tell her? I mean, because it sounds like you guys had such a fun time. Like, the date sounded good. The volleyball at the beach sounded super fun. Like, you're clicking on a lot of levels. And I understand.
4: I mean, that would definitely be a deal breaker for me as well. Yeah. But I'm trying to, like, look past it.
0: I mean, no, it's like, I'm not deeply offended by it, but I find it a bit weird, to be honest.
3: Sure.
0: And then, like, the next day she came back with like a link to health habits and whatnot. And I was like, oh, damn, she's like really not letting this go, you know?
2: That's too much.
1: That's a little preachy.
2: Sure, but trying to...
3: I think it goes back to what we were saying earlier. Sometimes you're trying to be funny and make a joke and you don't know when to stop being funny about it.
1: Oh,
2: is it bad that that's what we're hoping here?
4: You don't know when to stop making a joke that wasn't funny to begin with.
3: Yeah. You're like, no. If I double down, triple down, she'll finally start laughing. Or there's a chance she was totally serious. But I'm hoping that it was a joke. We can find out, though, because Tracy's on the other line of this phone call listening, waiting to talk to you.
0: Oh, wait a second. She's been listening to this whole thing?
3: Yes, that's how this works.
2: Kind of
3: so, Tracy.
0: Oh, God.
3: Tracy, you're joking about that.
5: Not at all. Not even a little bit.
2: Oh, girl. Dang. What the heck?
3: Listen, Tracy, I'm the only one who supports you in this, but let's...
1: I mean, to be fair, no guy's ever hit on me on a bathing suit on the beach, and there's probably a reason. But also, like, life is short, and you shouldn't be so wrapped up in that stuff, right?
3: Well, hold on. Before we start telling her what to think, let's hear what she meant by those comments.
1: Okay.
5: You're so right that life is short. That is true.
2: Uh-oh.
5: And that is why I take it so seriously. And Rob, you had expressed really wanting a partner, so I was just like, you know, sugar is like the drug of the United States. It's so addicting, it's so bad for us, it rips our bodies apart.
2: It's true.
3: Brooke, earmuffs right now. Don't listen to this. Don't get triggered, please.
1: She's not wrong, but it's so not fun. Like, nobody wants to hang out with someone that won't enjoy an ice cream cone every
4: Unless
1: now and again.
4: They're the same.
3: Well, that's not fun to you, Rob. How about you? Do you see the fun in what she's saying?
2: The fun?
0: Well, I think it's all in context, right? Like, I'm actually a very fit person. I work out.
5: Well, I mean, Rob, you're in decent shape, babe.
1: What?
5: But, you know, there's room for improvement. You even talked about that.
1: Oh!
0: I work out because it's part of my lifestyle, you know? Like, I wouldn't just, like, if I saw Tracy walking down the street, I wouldn't describe her as, like, the most athletic, fit person I've ever seen. So that's why I understand where that's kind of coming from.
3: Alexis, bust open the box of fiscal stuff.
6: You know you're careless with your money and you don't hang out with people.
1: What does it mean to be fiscally liberal?
6: That one, fiscally liberal.
3: Yeah.
0: I mean, if you guys are referring to like what we talked about on the date, it was exactly like the pint of ice cream. It was a joke.
1: Okay.
2: Oh, okay. It was a joke.
1: So wait, you're saying you didn't eat the ice cream, Rob? Let's be honest.
3: Not the whole thing.
1: I'm not shaming you.
5: I'm not trying to shame anyone. Again, I'm trying to support you, and that's what you said you wanted in a relationship. That's what I want. And you sent me a concerning photo. So that to me is like to call for help. It's like sending, it's dangerous.
1: God.
5: It's sending a picture of a bloody knife. It's like, oops, already did the murder or like whatever.
0: Oh my God.
1: Oh my God.
3: And if that's true, Brooke's got a garage full of bloody knives in the freezer in there. So,
1: dude, if my husband sent me a list of how to be healthy after I told him I was enjoying some ice cream, I'm going to tell you, it may end with a bloody knife.
3: But okay. At least now we understand what's

0: the messages were and why now there's no communication between the two of you.
1: And about how your humor is just really on par with each other.
2: My gosh.
0: That can be fixed, though.
3: Can it?
2: I don't know, man.
0: Yeah. Just
2: you can never make a food joke.
0: I want to be just like Tracy is and be a helpful person and offer to send you two on another date that we would pay for.
2: Which very is healthy, Jeff.
1: Funny coming from the guy who I just saw eat Cheetos for breakfast.
0: I feel like you would want the same exact thing. Why are you lashing out at me? I'm supporting you.
1: I would like it.
0: Okay. Look, we'd like to send you on another date with Tracy, Rob, if you're even willing to do it.
4: I think I'm going to jump in here, actually, not to be rude, but like, I just don't think our lives are in alignment. Again, if you're going to keep joking about this, I actually don't think a second date is optional.
0: Wow.
5: Yeah, it seems like it might not be a fit.
1: Get it? Fit? Because they're fit.
0: Oh, like clothes.
1: Yeah. Well, no, like their bodies. Like clothes? That was like something Alexis would say.
3: Hey! Why? He's just.
0: I know.
3: Everyone's
0: lashing out at everybody because people said ice cream's a little bit fattening.
1: I'm having a crisis.
0: Okay.
2: Yeah.
0: I think she's having a low sugar and someone needs to get her a candy bar.
2: Get this woman a Snickers.
0: Okay. Well, I'm sorry. Tracy, Rob, it's not going to work out.
1: Oh, God.
3: Wow.
1: Didn't see that coming.
0: But that's the way the cookie well, you can't even say that.
2: That's the way the
5: cookie now.
0: Yeah, I know. Don't want to trigger anybody.
5: Protein bar, maybe.

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2: Magnum Media Sports. Volleyball from Saturday at the Baraboo Invitational. Reedsburg goes 3-2, wins over the host school, Toma and Richland Center. On the day, Linnea Retzloff with 60 assists. Aubrey Matthews, 44 digs. Ressa Thompson with 29 kills. Mauston went 2-3 in Baraboo. Cammy Cruz with 15 digs. Kylie Pellegrini with 40 assists. 35 kills from Jalen Hines. No results from Baraboo were reported. Cross country, an invitational in Rio on Friday. On the boys' side, Partyville placed second. Hoyt Kesnick, an 11th place finish. Poinette, 4th. J.J. Davidson finished 5th. On the girls' side, Poinette, 3rd. Tenley Trannell, 9th place. Partyville, a 4th place team finish. Mariah Ruthlett placed 2nd. Cross-country meets on Saturday were canceled due to the course conditions. Week 6 of the high school football season coming up this weekend in the Mississippi Valley Conference. It's the oldest rivalry in high school football in the state. Baraboo will host Reedsburg. In the South Central Conference, Wisconsin Dells heads to Wautoma. Mauston at home with Adams Friendship. Portage at Lodi in the Capital Conference. In the Eastern Suburban, Partyville at Horicon Hustisford. Poinette at Belleville. Badger football with a win Saturday, outscoring Eastern Michigan 54-10. Colton Joseph with 3 touchdown passes to Chris Brooks, Terrell Henry, and Emmett Bork. Joseph also with a touchdown run. Darian Dupree with a scoring dash. Cooper Catalano returned a fumble for a score. Donovan Dunmore returned a blocked field goal for a TD. 2 field goals from Gavin Lahm. The Packers escaped with an overtime victory against the Jets yesterday, 20-17. Jordan Love with a pair of touchdown throws to Christian Watson and Marshawn Lloyd. Trey Smack with 2 field goals, including the game winner in overtime. And the Brewers completed a weekend sweep in Baltimore, defeating the Orioles last night 3-0. William Contreras, a home run. Cooper Pratt, 2 hits and 2 RBI. Jake Bowers, 2 walks, scoring twice. D.L. Hall picked up the win. Trevor McGill, his 29th save. Magnum Media Sports.
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1: Oh my god.
0: And Brooke is all over it. 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
2: Okay. 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
0: You know, hopefully it's not adopting one of the rats from Alexis's back porch who's eating off the bird feeder. 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
2: That's never good.
0: So you know it's going to be weird, and it's going to be up on our YouTube and TikTok later. You'll find out Brooke's fall surprise coming up at 8:10. Mix 106. Only like a brother.

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1: A Portage woman has pled guilty to two counts of homicide by intoxicated use of a vehicle stemming from a traffic crash on the interstate in the summer of 2025. 31-year-old Nelia Martinez Avila was involved in a head-on crash that killed two teens last July. A sentencing hearing is scheduled for December. Police in Wisconsin Dells arrested a man from Columbia on charges of sexual exploitation of a child and child enticement stemming from a lengthy investigation in Sauk and Adams counties. 29-year-old Johan Manuel Calderon Triana also cited for representations depicting nudity and sex with a child. More charges could be filed as the investigation continues. Columbia County authorities arrested a driver for their sixth OWI following the report of erratic driving on the interstate in the town of Decorah Thursday night. It happened about 9:30 in the eastbound I-90-94 near the Highway CS exit. The 65-year-old man from Janesville showed signs of impairment and failed a field sobriety test. The Universities of Wisconsin Board of Regents has approved the first reading to make test optional admissions a permanent policy. Applicants haven't had to submit SAT or ACT scores since the pandemic in 2020. System data has shown high school grade point average and coursework are better measures for admissions than standardized testing. If it passes, the change would take effect immediately. And the 115th Fighter Wing of the Wisconsin Air National Guard will be holding night training sessions this week. The sessions will run through Thursday, wrapping up by 10 o'clock each night. Flight paths have been designed to minimize noise and disruptions, though you may still see or hear F-35s during training hours. Now you're up to date. I'm Tom Demeen, Magnum Media News.
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8: More clouds than sun today, with highs close to 60 and northeast winds near 10. Clouds stick around overnight, with lows near 46 and those winds still near 10 miles per hour. Tomorrow brings some sun breaking through, with temps back in the low 60s, then mostly clear skies tomorrow night as lows dip into the low 40s. Wednesday looks sunny, with highs in the mid 60s, and Thursday turns partly cloudy, holding near 65.

0: If you listen to our show, you know we have no shortage of strange but kind of fun traditions that we like to do. It's Brooke and Jeffrey in the morning. Like, there's our annual Super Bowl Gatorade bet.
1: Where we wager
0: on what color Gatorade will get dumped on the winning coach. Mm-hmm. And don't forget about our annual You Wouldn't Dare Summertime series of challenges.
1: We try to forget.
0: Which

0: we just completed, and I gave 10 stars to a bowl of beef tip and strained pumpkin wet cat food.
1: Don't even mention it.
2: You're such a savage. I don't know, somehow I have more respect for you after all
1: that. I have less.
0: I have more respect for all of our pets after all.
2: But so gross.
0: There's another show tradition we do here every year that's probably our most treasured of all.
2: Yep. The one we actually like, you mean?
1: Yes.
0: Our group Halloween costumes.
1: Yes.
0: And Brooke has requested, for some reason, that we dedicate an entire segment to discuss this year's possibilities.
1: I love that.
0: And according to our producer, this time is going to be very different compared to our previous seasons. So
1: that's what I'm talking about, Jeff. Okay? Because we are, right now, we're pretty famous for our Halloween costumes. Am I right?
3: Maybe not the right word.
0: Yeah, I think that's pretty.
1: I shouldn't have put that in the form of a question.
0: Huge exaggeration, okay. But if it's in your mind, it makes you feel good. Go.
1: Do you know what's hard about being on top, Jeff?
3: What?
1: Staying on top. Okay.
0: Right. I don't want to know about your bedroom activities, Brooke. This is like way over the line.
1: So here's the deal. We have done some cool ones in the past. We've been Scooby-Doo. We've been the Harry Potter cast. You know, great.
0: But those are all your ideas, by the way.
1: But who else hasn't done those?
3: It's
1: right?
3: True.
1: That's a pretty standard group costume.
3: Yeah.
0: Okay.
3: Fair
0: all right.
1: So this year, I think we go creative.
2: Uh-oh.
0: Oh, wow.
2: Super niche. No one's going to know.
0: Yeah.
1: Nope. I have come up with a top four list of options that I think the hardest part of this is going to be choosing which one.
2: They're all good.
1: Oh, yeah.
2: Wow.
1: Oh. Right. Are you ready?
2: Okay.
3: We're notorious for costumes no one understands.
0: Yes. Yeah. So let's get it over with. What's your first bad costume idea?
1: Okay. My first costume choice is serial killers.
0: Listen.
1: Okay. We all dress up like different serial mascots. Fake Tony the Tiger, Snap Crackle Pop, Toucan Sam.
2: Okay.
1: Brandishing a murder weapon. Get it?
0: Wow.
1: Yeah, I mean, can you imagine like Captain Crunch with a bloody harpoon?
2: Wow.
0: Yeah. I mean, if you want us to get canceled immediately, great idea.
2: Or the
0: giant
2: Kellogg rooster.
1: Yeah.
2: With a bomb.
1: Exactly.
2: Okay. I'm joking. Okay. Excitingly exactly.
0: I know.
2: Right.
0: Look how Brooke is down.
1: Okay.
2: All right. That's a good one.
1: I really like serial killers.
0: Literal serial mascots.
1: Yeah.
0: Let's
1: okay.
0: move on to idea one. Number two.
1: Idea number two. I know Jose is going to be on board with this one.
2: Uh-oh.
1: Because it is our favorite movie. We go as the cast of Dumb and Dumber.
2: Yes, I'm so
0: isn't there just two people?
1: Yeah.
2: There's so many supporting
1: cast. No, what are you talking about? There is Harry. There is Lloyd. There's the villains. J.P. Shea, which you would love to do because she's like cute, sexy.
0: Who?
3: I don't know who you're talking about.
1: You guys, with the gas man.
2: Was that Louise?
3: It's not good if you have to explain.
1: Okay, Mary Swanson. What if someone was Petey the dead parakeet?
2: I was going to suggest that.
1: And you were the bird, and you had duct tape around because your head fell off. Remember?
2: Yeah.
1: You can be that.
0: The more you talk, the less I like it.
2: I love it, Brooke.
1: Someone could literally be the shaggin' wagon. I mean, one year, editor Ashley, one year was the mystery van from Mystery Machine.
0: I see. You want this to be a two-person thing where you get to be in the front and someone is in the back right behind you?
2: That'd be really funny, actually, with mustard all over them, like in the movies.
1: Yeah, yeah.
0: Okay.
1: I don't know why you're not understanding that one and seeing the genius behind
0: it. I know. A 40-year-old movie. How am I not understanding?
1: The 40-year-olds are
0: going to
1: love this.
0: They will love that.
2: It's
0: so if you're just joining us and you're extremely confused, don't worry.
1: Same.
0: We're just in the middle of Brooke pitching us her top four most creative show costume ideas that she's come up for us to wear this Halloween.
1: Okay, we've got serial killers, we've got the cast in Dumb and Dumber.
0: Okay, what's number three?
1: How about everything Florida?
3: Okay.
0: All right.
1: I mean,
3: alligators?
1: Listen,
3: what are we talking?
1: Okay, it's a little risky because we might offend an entire state.
0: Yes.
2: Yeah.
1: But how many laser stories do we do where we cover dumb Florida stories?
3: Oh,
1: it could be a totally sunburned tourist. It could be a Disney adult. I mean, it could be whatever Florida means to you. It could be a man who just had a good time with bath salts.
3: Oh.
1: You know what I'm saying?
2: Okay. Dude, I can show up in a bikini and I'm just spring bread.
0: Yeah.
1: Exactly.
0: And if you want us to get all hopped up on bath salts, we don't have to do it for Halloween.
1: I mean,
0: we could just do that on a normal show. Dude.
1: I would like to wear a mullet.
0: Oh, no. Nothing's stopping you, Brooke.
2: That's a good idea.
1: Okay. Thank you. Okay.
0: So,
1: are you ready for four? Because this is top four.
0: Even if we're not ready, you're going to tell us anyway.
1: Yeah.
0: So go for
3: it. I'm still waiting for the good one.
1: What if we were all Will Ferrell characters?
2: From previous movies.
1: Ron Burgundy, Buddy the Elf, right? Frank the Tank from Old School.
2: Yeah.
1: Brennan from Step Brothers.
4: Those are all basically the same person, though.
1: Ricky Bobby.
4: We all have curly hair.
1: You could be the SNL cheerleader.
2: That's what I was thinking.
4: Again, a tracksuit and curly hair.
1: Yes.
2: Or the SNL, the Business USA guy. When he jumped in a Speedo to the business meeting.
1: He was also in Hunger Games. Whoever he was in Hunger Games with that weird split hair.
4: Whoever.
1: That guy.
5: You're talking about Mugatu from Zoolander?
2: I was going to say that's Zoolander.
1: He does kind of look like Hunger Games in that role. Zoolander, that's what I meant.
4: All right.
1: So
4: those are the top four.
1: I think we could try a new idea list next week.
4: I mean, yeah. Creativeness scale, I'll give you a 10.
5: Yeah.
4: Funny scale, I'm going like a 3.
1: I have an honorable mention if you have
5: Do we have a song to play, Joe?
4: Yeah, I feel like we're running out of time.
1: Could you say it really fast?
3: Dress like a snack. But not sexy, like your favorite childhood snack. Like Jose could be a Hot Pocket.
2: Yeah,
3: or you could be a cup of noodle.
5: Guys, if we don't say yes, you might just keep saying ideas. So I think we need to say okay, bro.
4: Maybe the snack wells would work for me. I could do a snack well, throw that back. But I mean, ultimately, it doesn't really matter what we think. It matters what our listeners think.
1: Okay.
4: You have to vote. Text in to 78592. Which one of Brooke's weird costume ideas do you think we should actually do this Halloween? Give us the options, Brooke.
1: Okay. Just vote. Serial killers, Dumb and Dumber, Everything Florida, or Will Ferrell characters.
2: Okay.
4: All right. Those are our choices. Text in 78592. What do you want to see us look like this Halloween? We got your phone tab coming up right after this.

0: Today's prank phone call was a little bit different than what we normally do. Because Brooke and I were supposed to battle it out as dueling customer service agents. Both trying to help a woman with her shoe return issue.
1: That's funny. Right.
2: I like that.
0: And before the call, we each secretly came up with ways to put the other one down in front of the woman to try and sabotage it, make it super uncomfortable.
2: Okay.
0: What Brooke didn't know, though, is our producer had a sound effect ready.
3: I am still shocked.
0: She had no idea sound effect was going to happen and completely catches her off guard.
2: We prank Brooke in the middle of a phone tap.
3: Yeah, that's a good point.
0: Brooke loses it, and then I lose it because Brooke loses it. You're going to hear it and probably lose it, too, in your phone tap right now.
4: Hello?
5: Hi, my name is Betty Humpter. I'm calling from Z-Pose. Is this Louisa?
4: This is she.
0: Hi, and my name is Willie Facker. I'm also
4: Hi.
0: Hi, how are you doing?
5: Actually, that was my turn there,
0: I
5: Willie.
0: Beat you to it there, so.
5: Mm-hmm, that wasn't cute, though. So, listen.
0: You didn't let her answer my question.
5: I don't really care what your question was.
0: Oh, okay.
4: Mm-hmm. I'm sorry, what's going on here?
5: So we were both forwarded your complaint email by our manager, and we're both calling to assist you.
0: That's right. Okay. I was going to say that.
4: Okay, but
5: I did first.
4: Why are there two people on the phone? I don't understand that
0: part. You know what? That's a great question, Louisa. Really, really well said. And the reason why it's both of us is because we're currently competing for the title of Customer Service Agent of the Month. And so at the end of this call, you get to select who deserves the title plus a cash bonus and who goes home with absolutely nothing.
4: Okay. That sounds strange. I don't know why they would do that.
5: You know, can I just take a moment, Louisa?
0: Excuse me, can you just shut your mouth for a second? Thank you, Betty, because I was trying to explain, we here at like to put the customer first. And that's why you get to choose who receives the bonus.
4: Okay.
5: Are you done now, Mr. Facker?
0: What? You know, I don't think I love the tone that you called me with my last name there, but I'm going to be the gentleman in this case and let you speak. Go ahead.
5: That's the thing. It's not all about you. It's about Louisa. You know, we saw your email that you got the shoes and they were the wrong size. So that can be a really messy situation. Just like someone I know who goes to the bathroom and then doesn't wash their hands afterwards.
4: What?
0: You're talking about the husband that left you, Betty? I feel like that's inappropriate to put him into this call.
4: What is going on here? Hold on. I just want to get my shoes.
5: Go there.
4: Hello?
5: Louisa, this is about you. And
0: I agree.
5: Can tell how much you value good service, unlike my coworker who refuses to tip the Jimmy John's driver when he brings him his lunch.
4: I don't know how that's relevant to my issue here.
0: I agree with you there, Louisa. I think that was totally uncalled for. And I don't think I've mentioned, Louisa, you have such a lovely voice.
5: Oh, actually, I tried to mention that, but then you cut me off. I don't know if you remember
0: that. Still talking to Louisa over here. Louisa,
4: okay,
0: beautiful
4: that's okay.
0: voice.
4: Thank you. That's nice. Okay, that's nice.
0: Yeah, are you perhaps a voice model?
4: No.
0: Do you think you could do? I think you could do commercials. Honestly.
4: Okay, I just want to get my shoes exchanged.
0: We'll handle the shoes, but voice. It could be your hidden talent. Like one of my coworkers' hidden talents is eating while they're on the toilet.
4: Yeah. What?
0: I don't want to say who that is, but someone you might actually know.
4: Too much information, and it seems like you guys have an issue with each other.
0: Oh, no.
4: So can I just talk to one of you at a time, like just one of you?
5: That's what I'm here for, because I am going to personally handle your return.
0: Oh, wow. Betty, did you have to?
4: What was that?
5: That was a
0: Betty, that was quite loud.
5: Funny.
0: Did you really have to have that bean salad right before you came on the call?
4: Oh my goodness.
5: Well, I was a little hungry since the delivery guy won't come to work anymore. Thanks to you.
0: You need to rethink a lot of those life decisions that you're making. Louisa, if I were you, I would take that toot into account by the end, okay?
4: This is wasting a lot of time.
5: Listen, we're going to get this cleared up right now. We're going to be done with it. I am going to personally make sure that that box is in my hands, because I know a certain someone who apparently is adding suggestive photos into return shoe boxes. And I'm just going to say, they're not that impressive.
4: Enough!
0: Strange that she's going through the customer's shoe boxes. That's a little bit odd.
5: I think what's stranger is the pictures that you're including with
4: them. Just stop. Both of you, stop doing this. It's like I'm dealing with children or something. I'm just trying to exchange my shoes.
0: I apologize, Louisa. You're right.
5: No, I apologize, and I think you're even more right.
0: Betty.
4: This is extremely unprofessional.
5: That is uncalled for.
0: Keep telling yourself to stop. That's a good idea.
4: Stop laughing. Why are you laughing?
5: You just have to tell her.

0: You have to tell her now.
1: This isn't funny.
0: Tell her.
1: Tell me why. Well,
2: we wanted to make this go longer, but we have to just reveal. We're doing a prank on you, Luis. I'm sorry. We're a radio show.
1: What?
0: It's Brooke and Jeffrey in the morning. We don't work for the shoe company.
2: Clearly.
1: Oh, my God.
2: Your sister Gianna set you up for a phone tap. She told us about the issues you were having returning your shoes.
0: I hate you. Oh, Jeff did goodness. Not tell me he was going to use that sound effect that during the phone terrible. Tap, just so you know.
1: That was awful. All of it.
0: I agree.
2: Yes, I agree. It was
0: I
2: awful. It sounded awful and it smelled even worse.
0: Oh, so now you're you get not to invited in this room anymore.
2: At least you get to decide who does the bonus go to at the end of the call.
1: I'm going to say it goes to me for putting up with all that crap.
0: Oh, God, don't use that word, please. Yeah.

0: This just in, according to the internet, a growing number of young males are following a bizarre beauty trend that's getting a lot of attention from this show. Mm-hmm. It's Brooke and Jeffrey in the morning. What are they doing? To get a more masculine look, they're trimming their eyelashes.
1: Yeah!
2: What? It's a terrible idea.
3: All
2: my daughter's seventh grade friends are like, I would do anything to have a boy's eyelashes. They're so long and luscious, and we just want them.
0: See, the fact that women want them shows how not masculine it feels to have long lashes.
2: Right. Trimming your eyelashes is, one, A, very dangerous, and two, is going to let a lot of dust into your eyeball.
0: That is a concern, but it's a real thing. Apparently,
2: it's so dumb.
0: New trend on social media where they don't cut them all the way off, like some people might do with their eyebrows. Uh-huh. Instead, they carefully trim them up so they don't have that long, luscious, feminine curl going.
2: Okay. I'm going to tell you, if you are into ladies, ladies like that feminine curl.
4: Yeah, definitely don't cut that.
2: Like, it is attractive when a guy has really long eyelashes.
1: But if you do want to get rid of them, guys, pro tip, a lighter.
0: Nothing bad could happen there. But there's all these viral social media videos of dudes getting their eyelashes trimmed at barber shops and salons.
1: Oh,
2: well, I think that's safer.
5: Yeah. It's more embarrassing to ask, though.
2: Yeah.
0: Nobody's really doing H jobs.
5: What?
1: Wait.
0: You know, home jobs. DIY eyelash trims.
1: Okay.
0: But experts say you should definitely think twice because eyelashes are not purely cosmetic. They also keep dirt and debris and sweat out of your eyes. But that being said, they do grow back eventually. So up to you, fellas.
2: Yeah.
0: Wow. Get your scissors out in time for laser stories. It's coming up right after this.

0: It's the radio segment that's working with the state to get adults back in the libraries introducing Friday night Librarioke.
1: Hey.
2: That's actually a good idea.
1: That'd be so fun.
0: Where patrons can sing read The Grapes of Wrath at full volume whispers.
2: Wait, full volume whispers. Oh, I was like.
0: Turned down for shh. With laser stories.
1: Why do I want it to be real?
0: The segment where we read weird news stories around the globe just like everyone else does, except we've got a laser.
2: Yeah.
0: Those other book belters just don't. Mm-hmm. This first laser story is out of New York.
1: Hey.
0: A 37-year-old man named Barry Bowser found himself in an embarrassing situation the other day.
1: Mm.
0: On his way to attend his court-ordered drug program, he got arrested for drug possession.
2: Wait, maybe it's confusing if it's drug court. Sometimes you think you need to bring drugs to court.
1: Or he's just turning them in.
2: Oh,
1: you know, try to do the right thing.
2: That's what he's doing.
0: Apparently, Barry was on probation for a previous drug offense when he was stopped at the courthouse.
1: Uh-huh.
0: And he was searched and found to be in possession of 35 grams of heroin and fentanyl, crack cocaine, digital scales, and packaging material.
3: Ain't nobody got time for that.
2: Oh, man, they got the right one.
1: So he was going to share.
2: Yeah.
0: Well, when officers asked him, what are you doing and why would you be

0: carrying all of that into a court-ordered drug program.
1: Yeah.
0: Barry told the cops he got high after he parked his car, and when he got out, he forgot where he was going.
2: Dang.
3: I heard after he parked, though. That's safe, at least.
0: We've all been there.
4: Responsible.
1: I bet he'll learn his lesson this time.
0: Yeah. Last time he was arrested, Barry sidestepped a 12-year sentence, but officials say that probation deal is now off the table.
4: Nah, he's done. He's cooked.
0: Plus, there's a whole slew of new drug charges that he's going to be facing.
4: Yeah, he gone.
0: Good luck, Barry.
1: He knows where he's going now.
0: This next laser story is out of San Diego. A couple named Raleigh and Stephanie Haynes were flying home from a vacation when they opened their Ring app as their plane was taking off.
1: Yeah.
0: And what they saw next was shocking.
1: Uh-oh.
0: In the background, by their shed, they saw a ladder leaning against their second floor window, which was slightly open.
5: Uh-oh.
1: What?
0: They switched to their indoor camera and were shocked to see an intruder rummaging around inside their home.
5: No. Oh, my God!
4: Oh, no.
0: But what was even more alarming was what their dog did. As the burglar attempted to go through their valuables, their 4-year-old golden retriever, Nash, charged him and dropped a toy right at his feet.
1: Aww, play with me.
0: Yeah. Wagging his tail.
6: No, stop.
0: He was waiting for the burglar to throw it. So the burglar did that, and Nash went, got it, and brought it back over and over and over again.
1: Played fetch with it.
6: What a guard dog.
0: The two of them were having a tug of war with a chew toy.
1: Wow.
0: They played a little fetch, and the burglar even gave Nash treats for being such a good boy.
1: Good guy.
0: Luckily, their dog was the perfect distraction, and the couple was able to text police from 30,000 feet in the air, and officers arrived within minutes, entering the residence with guns drawn.
4: And the funniest part is the dog also wags his tail and tries to jump on the cops. Like, oh, more friends.
0: Actually, he did bring the officers another toy.
1: Yeah.
0: As the burglar threw his hands up in surrender. So, bad guy got arrested, and the security video of the entire encounter has since gone viral on social media.
1: I don't think this is going to be a dog that gets one of those hero medals.
4: No. Opposite of a guard dog.
0: Let's go to your next laser story out of Fast Food Haven. If you were given the magical power to bring back something from the fast food industry, anything.
4: Double-decker, lock it in.
0: Yeah, what would it be, double-decker?
4: Double-decker from Taco Bell, I miss it.
0: Well, we know what Wendy's would do.
1: What would they do?
0: Because they just announced they're bringing back their most requested thing, the classic yellow packaging.
1: Oh, my God.
6: They've been giving me Frosties in the clear plastic cup thing, and I do not like it.
4: No,
6: I don't.
4: So
6: I was like, give me... They're so plastic. Why are they so plastic? Make it paper, Wendy. Well,
0: a lot of people were sort of with you, Brooke. They like the yellow, so Wendy's chief marketing officer says fans have been dropping to their knees, begging them to bring back that classic yellow era.
1: There it is.
0: So in 1 week, they're going to start rolling it out at locations nationwide.
6: Sweet.
1: Just makes you happy.
0: Mm-hmm. Some people online hope the change tastes different, too.
6: Oh.
0: One person said, I miss the old Wendy's. The yellow packaging had magic powers, I think.
1: Mm-hmm.
0: Another added, the Frosty used to hit different in them yellow cups. As for how long it'll last, according to Wendy's, it won't be permanent, but it will continue into next year at least.
1: Okay, until they run out of supplies.
6: Yeah.
1: Is that what it is? Until they have to order more?
0: Something like that. Mm-hmm. Let's go to your final laser story out of Kids Corner. If there's one toy that's beloved by all preschoolers, it's the iconic Little Tykes Cozy Coupe.
1: Oh, yeah.
0: The little red and yellow car with cute eyeballs and a smile that kids could push around and pretend like they're driving.
1: Every preschool has one.
0: Well, turns out it's too ugly for modern parents to buy.
4: What the heck?
1: What do you mean ugly?
0: That's why the company's launched a new colorless version,
1: because
0: new parents are sick of their children's toys clashing with their home aesthetic.
4: Oh my God, it's so boring. They're all white.
1: Dude, it's soulless.
4: Yeah.
3: Oh, it does look better in the house, though.
1: Shut up, Alexis.
3: I'm just saying.
4: It's like a Kardashian.
3: No, monochrome.
1: Kid, it is a Kardashian thing.
4: You know what I'm
1: saying? Like, we'll give you toys as long as we can't see them.
4: Okay, we're not going to do anything rainbow colored, but we did get you beige.
1: Yeah.
0: Their press release reads, it was designed to match the growing popularity of neutral children's products. Though reviews online from parents are mixed.
1: Uh-huh.
0: One said, it's just sad and beige. beige.
6: Yeah. That's what it is.
0: Another commented, this seems like an April Fool's joke.
6: They even turned the basketball hoop, you know, the little Tykes basketball hoop, beige and white.
2: Oh, and the wagon. Uh-huh. Look at that.
6: Yeah.
2: No.
0: While others say, ooh, chic, I'm here for it. OMG, this is dreamy and aesthetic AF.
6: And follow my baby's Instagram because he's going to be an influencer.
0: I would.
6: Sorry. So, I'm judging.
0: While all of our listeners might have grown up with a bright and colorful childhood, the new generation of kids is going to be much more tasteful than that.
6: Or lonely.
2: Oh.
0: The Cloud Collection is available exclusively on Amazon. As for this guy, he's going to miss the little cozy coop that he knew in his college years. Because he spent a lot of time in that back seat.
2: Whoa.
0: Huh. Getting to know his shoes on a whole different level. And that sound means Laser Stories has come to an end for the day. We'll do it again, same time, on Wednesday.

0: It is time for the segment that's almost as exciting as back-to-back timeshare presentations. Trivia time with Brooke.
1: Yes.
0: And at the end of this, she might even try to unload one of her properties onto you.
1: I definitely am going to take you in a back room and pressure you.
0: Yep. You're going to pay for it, but you will never see it. So let's see if today's player, Aaron, is interested in making a bad investment. Aaron, welcome to the show.
2: Thank you.
1: Hey, well, Mexico or Jamaica?
2: I'm going to both.
1: Ooh. Oh, wow. High him in luck. Double sales then.
3: She also has a third in Uzbekistan, which is a lot cheaper. You want it?
2: Hard pass.
1: Darn it. Really missing out on that one.
0: Aaron, I did hear you had a rough night last night, a little bit too much vodka.
1: Oh, did you just hear it in her voice?
2: I'm getting a little old for staying out too late.
1: How are you drinking too much vodka on a weeknight?
2: I mean, it just did it.
0: Just don't think about it, Brooke. Just go for it. Exactly. All right. You're our type of person, Erica. So Brooke's leaving the studio. You got 30 seconds to answer as many questions as possible. If you don't know when you can say pass, but you have to beat her outright if you want to win. Are you ready?
2: Yes.
0: You got this. Your time starts now. The first Monday night football game happened on this day in what decade? 60s or 70s?
2: 60s.
0: What does DVD stand for?
2: Digital video disc. I don't know.
0: At a casino, what nickname is given to the restricted area behind the card tables where dealers and supervisors work?
2: I don't know. Pit.
0: In rugby, what is their equivalent of a face-off?
2: Pass.
0: The technical name for a killer whale is a what?
2: Orca.
0: There we go, Aaron.
2: Oh, that's horrible. Oh, my goodness.
3: Well, yeah.
0: I think your mind might be a little bit clouded at the moment.
3: Yeah.
0: You might be surprised at your score at the end, but you did tell our producer before you came on that you're looking forward to the spooky season next month. Not because of Halloween trick-or-treaters, though, or haunted houses,

0: vodka.
1: Yeah.
2: You know? No, she's multicultural.
1: We love that about you, Aaron.
3: Right.
1: You can sit tight. It is Brooke's turn. Brooke, you ready?
0: Yes.
1: Your time starts now. The first Monday night football game happened on this day in what decade? 60s or 70s?
0: 60s.
1: What does DVD stand for?
0: Pass.
1: At a casino, what nickname is given to the restricted area behind the card tables where dealers and supervisors work?
0: The pit.
1: In rugby, what is their equivalent of a face-off?
0: A scrum.
1: The technical name for a killer whale is a what?
0: Orca.
1: In Germany, what traditional form of pants is worn during Oktoberfest?
0: Oh, Lederhosen.
1: Even through the accent and for good measure. Let's go to the scoreboard. We'll see how you both did with our own Jose.
4: Good, then get the hell out of my life. Who needs you? Beat it. Leave me alone.
1: Bolaños.
2: There's two versions of Adam Sandler.
0: Yeah.
2: Aaron, you got 3 correct today. You did Yay. So much better.
0: She's excited. She just can't yell because it hurts her head.
2: And Brock.
0: Yep.
2: 4
0: Not your day, Aaron.
1: I think it was still better than Aaron expected, though.
2: Yeah.
1: Let's go to the answers for everybody. First Monday night football game happened on this day in the 1970s. Mm-hmm. Cleveland Browns beat the Dolphins 31-21.
0: The Browns won?
2: Yeah, they used to be good.
1: I know. It's a lifetime ago. DVD stands for Digital Video Disc, which Aaron got
2: just
1: right.
2: Guess.
1: She was like, digital video disc.
2: I don't know. Video, like sounding it out.
1: You were right on that. At a casino, the nickname to this restricted area behind the card tables is called, yes, Aaron, the pit. You were right about that one, too. In rugby, the equivalent of a face-off is called a scrum. Technical name for a killer whale is an orca. And in Germany, during Oktoberfest, you traditionally wear pants called Lederhosen.
2: Yes.
1: So, Aaron, I'm sorry. It was not enough to beat Brooke today, but just for playing, you do get some Brooke and Jeffrey swag.
2: Yeah.
5: All right. Cool. Thank you.
0: All right. Do you have any secrets for getting rid of hangovers, Aaron?
2: Oh, yeah. What's your cure?
5: I mean, I feel fine. I just didn't sleep well. I went to bed at 3 and got up at 6:30. So,
0: ooh, girl.
5: I don't have a headache or anything. I'm fine.
2: Yo, your hangover hasn't hit you yet. You know that, right?
0: Yeah.
2: Like, you're still probably a little.
1: I think we're all just jealous of the life that you're living in.
0: God.
1: You're doing it right. Come back after you get some rest and play again soon. It's Brooke and Jeffrey in the morning.

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1: That's Democrat David Crowley's plan. 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

0: We've all had it happen where you wake up after a full night of partying and you've got to piece together what exactly happened last night.
1: Oh, yeah. Like, how did I end up in my bed?
2: Don't check my phone history.
0: Well, one woman was in the middle of that process while leaving a voicemail and discovered some very strange things that she woke up to in her house.
2: Oh, God.
1: Oh, no.
0: Plus, one dude just saw the new Spider-Man movie and had some strong opinions.
1: Ooh.
0: Not about the film, but about something specific on Tom Holland's body.
2: Oh.
1: Wait a minute.
2: Who doesn't have strong opinions?
0: Even stronger. You're going to hear all that when we play their messages in a brand new Loser Line at 9:10.

0: Hey, girl, what's up with you?
1: Wait a minute, is this the right number?
2: It's the loser line.
0: Come on, just call me back.
3: If you haven't heard the loser line before, it works like this. Let's say you're at the information desk at the airport.
4: Oh, no.
3: The lady sitting there is pretty darn cute.
4: What?
3: So you try this line on her.
5: Excuse me, miss. I'm new in town, so could you give me directions to your pants?
4: What? So this is going to be an airplane joke or something.
5: Pretty smooth, I know.
4: Okay.
3: Whatever you do, don't call the Riz police and have him arrested by the Chief Rizzler. Instead, draw him a little treasure map on a napkin, wipe it on your mouth, and tell him to follow the map till he finds that treasure.
4: Oh.
3: That's,
4: he couldn't find

0: pants literally right in front of him?
1: That's when you give him the number to the loser line, so hopefully he calls it and leaves an awkward voicemail that we can play over the air. Voicemails like this one.
2: Next message.
3: Hey, so I got the feeling that you recognize me from somewhere and that you couldn't quite place it. So don't worry. It's not for a bad reason. I'm not like on a wanted poster or anything. I'm actually the guy from the Mattress Crew. You know, the TV commercials.
0: Oh.
3: They did a close-up, a shot, you know, as I lay down on the bed and I say, hey, this Betty's a baddie. So yeah, anyways, I'm the Betty's a baddie guy.
4: Oh.
3: I've had a few girls in the past who only wanted to date me because, you know, I'm a former TV celebrity, but hopefully you can put the fame aside and just treat me like a regular guy. Mm-hmm. You should know I'm not regular everywhere, if you know what I mean. So, you know, give me a call if you think you're up for it.
2: Next message.
0: Okay. Wow.
1: When he says I'm not regular everywhere, does he mean his brain or his bowels? What is he talking about?
5: I mean, I think he's talking about something different, but we'll know it's his brain.
0: His feet size. Yeah.
1: Oh,
0: yeah.
1: Okay.
0: Yeah. They wouldn't hire the Betty Batty guy that wasn't, you know.
1: Well built. No wonder the ladies love that commercial.
0: Yeah, for
5: that
0: sure.
5: That thing's got memory foam too.
2: Next message.
6: Hi, this is from last night. This is kind of embarrassing, but do you remember what happened after I left the bar? Because I woke up this morning and there were like 4 DoorDash bags outside of my house. And I checked my app. Apparently I did order all of them. But were you with me for any of that? Because I'm just like, I'm trying to figure out why I would have got food from Taco Bell, Panda Express, and Wendy's. Where I guess I just like ordered a single baked potato with a Frosty on it. Everything else I kind of understand, but like what mental state was I in where I decided that I needed a 2 a.m. potato Frosty? If any of this sounds familiar, can you please text me or call me? Did I actually do that? Next message.
5: Dude, ever dipping fries in a Frosty, but a whole baked potato?
1: Yeah.
5: That's next level. That's, like,
1: that's how like crazy TikTok trends start. In a few months, everyone's going to be ordering the potato Frosty off the secret menu item at Wendy's.
5: It's a giant spud. Yeah.
2: Next message.
7: Hey, Tessa, it's Neil from the Blood Drive. It was really cool meeting you today. I got to say, I was, you know, pretty impressed when you said you donate like a vampire. That's a lot of blood, a lot of blood. And you know what? I'm a pretty frequent donor as well. The nurse who knows me actually calls my left arm Old Faithful. Yeah, we have fun here. We do. We really do. So anyway, if you want to, you know, meet up, maybe instead of grabbing a drink, we could book joint appointments together here at the blood bank. And if the whole donor appointment thing doesn't work for you, we could always just hit the park. We can take a walk and make fun of people with iron deficiencies. Trust me, it's actually shockingly easy to tell. So please let me know and get back to me as soon as you can. All right.
2: Next message.
0: I love that. I love the Old Faithful. When I go to donate blood, there's something that I feel so proud when the nurse is like, oh, you have good veins. I'm like, I do.
5: Yeah, I do. Yeah.
1: You coming on to me?
0: Yeah. Tap them.
1: I like the image of the two of them sitting in a park bench making fun of people with iron deficiencies.
8: Yeah. Any runner that passes by.
1: Yeah.
0: They look real tired.
8: Yeah.
1: It looks like Timothy Chalamet with half the hemoglobin coming by.
2: Next message.
9: Hey, Allison. It's Jake. And I know I said that I was going to wait to see the new Spider-Man movie, but I'm so sorry. I actually already went.

0: I know that I said that we would go see it together, but you just weren't answering my text. So I was like, I can't, it's in the theaters now. I can't miss it. And I don't want to spoil anything for you, but oh man,
1: Uh-oh.
0: Tom Holland was wow. But
1: No.
0: when he takes off his mask, I don't know how they do this, but his hair is like, it's so perfect. It's like, it's so shiny and like curly and like glistening in the light. It's, I mean, I'm not saying like I want Tom Holland's hair or anything. I mean, just I wish my hair was like Tom Holland's hair is, like on my body, on my head, on the head that's on my body.
2: Next message.
3: I get what he's
1: Oh,
3: saying.
4: So
1: man.
4: valid.
3: Yeah. Like, why isn't it matted down and sweaty?
1: Yeah,
3: He's been
1: that's
3: wearing that
1: true.
3: thing all day long.
5: You do always wonder who are those people that actually buy locks of celebrities' hair on eBay?
3: It's this guy.
5: This is your guy.
4: Yeah.
3: But I would buy a Tom Holland hair lock.
5: Yeah?
3: Yeah, oh. I don't know. He just seems like a keepsake type of guy.
1: Yeah, I agree.
3: You know?
1: I'd also buy a Zendaya one, and then
3: yeah.
1: I'd like
3: get married.
5: You know what? Here you go. $20 towards buying
1: Yay!
5: Some of Tom Holland's hair on
3: All
5: eBay.
3: Right,
5: let's put a bet down.
3: All right.
5: I'm so excited. And remember,
3: Thanks, Tom Holland.
5: Remember hitting up our YouTube at Brooke and Jeffrey, where we can post all of our content. You'll find second dates, phone taps, and video of us reacting to every loser line clip.
1: Yeah.
5: We've got a phone tap coming up for you right after this.

0: It's Brooke and Jeffrey in the morning. Almost time for your prank call.
1: All right.
0: And today a couple is going on an exotic vacation.
1: Ooh.
0: And one of the activities that they're really looking forward to is a shark dive.
1: Whoa.
2: Scary.
0: And those have become a lot more popular lately, but what this lady is about to learn is when you leave the continental U.S., there's a small percentage that you'll book your excursion with a less than reputable company.
2: Oh, no.
0: And that's where we come in your phone tap right now.
3: Hello?
0: Aloha. My name's Tug Johnson. I'm calling from the shark diving experience. Is this Shelby?
3: Yes, it is.
0: Aloha, Shelby. Excited to have you on board with us. I'm calling. I know it's a little early. Just confirming you and your partner are going to be joining us next week for a dive.
3: Yes.
0: Awesome.
3: Excited about it.
0: That's great to hear. You're going to have a phenomenal experience. But there are just a few things that you need to know. I have to go over with you real quick.
3: Okay. Do you need my husband with me to do that?
0: No, I can go over that with him separately. I'm sorry. I'm getting another call. Hold on just a second. I'll be right back to you.
3: Okay. Is this the Jaws theme? Wow. What are they doing?
0: Aloha. Sorry about that.
3: Some interesting home music.
0: Oh, I'm not following. What do you mean?
3: It's like from Jaws.
0: Oh yeah, that's the background music that we use, you know, because we're shark people.
3: Yeah, but you have people screaming in the background. I don't know if that's a good thing to play for people who are going to be with sharks.
0: Screaming?
3: Yeah.
0: Do you mean cheering?
3: No, it sounded like they were being eaten.
0: Yeah, I don't really know about that. Hopefully we weren't hacked or anything.
3: I think you should probably listen to that before you're playing that for people. It doesn't sound great when you're selling that.
0: Noted. Got it. Anyway, back to my list. So there's a few items that we have to go over, and this is going to be your first time diving with the sharks. Is that right?
3: Yeah, my husband has before. This will be my first time.
0: Great. Okay. So in that case, are you bringing your own shark repellent?
1: No.
0: Because we just ran out.
3: Shark repellent?
0: Yeah, it's a must whenever you're getting that close in proximity to them. And in our situation, Amazon says they're at least 2 weeks away from their shipment.
3: Oh my God.
0: Yeah. Mainland. Am I right? What are you going
3: to
0: do?
3: I mean, I have to ask my husband about that.
0: I'm so sorry. It looks like I'm getting another call. Hold, please.
4: Thanks for holding. The shark diving experience will be right with you. And under state guidelines and regulations, we're proud to say we've gone exactly
5: 27 minutes
4: without incident.
2: What?
4: And have a shark-tastic.
3: No.
0: Aloha, I'm back.
3: Hey, question about the hold music.
0: I know, you told me the cheering's too loud.
3: No.
0: We haven't worked on that.
3: There wasn't cheering this time. I'm talking about when it says how long since your last incident.
0: Yeah. No, that's a requirement that we have to do for state guidelines.
3: I mean, this was recent. This is 27 minutes ago. This just happened?
0: Yeah, well, actually, that was what one of the calls I just took was about.
1: Oh.
3: What?
0: Don't worry. They said that there's a 60% chance they think they're going to be able to successfully reattach.
3: Reattach what?
0: I wish I could say, but can't really go into the details with the ongoing safety investigation and everything. Oh. So
3: a safety investigation?
0: Right.
3: Okay. I think that we are going to have to cancel our reservation because you're making me feel very uncomfortable.
0: Oh, no.
3: And your customer service is not great.
0: Oh. Okay. So you read the reviews online?
3: No. Are they bad, too?
0: Oh.
3: I'm starting to assume that they are.
0: No, they're great. Just don't look at them.
3: Yeah. If we can just get our deposit back, I'm not okay with this.
0: Listen, just to help put you at ease, I am personally going to take you out on the water myself.
3: No.
0: Or the company.
3: No.
0: I will say, I do have to tell you under state regulations, I'm required to disclose how much time I've been sober.
1: So we're good.
3: Is this like a joke? We think this is funny.
1: We like to call it a prank phone call. Your partner Luke wanted us to do this to you.
3: No, he didn't.
1: I bet he thinks it's funny because my real name is Jeff from a radio show called Brooke and Jeffrey in the Morning.
3: Oh my god!
1: And he did a phone tap on you.
3: And now you have me terrified. You're playing Jaws during the whole time, and I'm like, what kind of company is this?
1: Well, this is a company that's gone almost 30 whole minutes without an incident, and we're proud.
3: Oh my god.

0: All right, show is done for the day. Remember, you can find all kinds of content, not just stuff that we did on air, but stuff that we also did behind the scenes on our Instagram,
1: yep,
0: at Brooke and Jeffrey, which is run by our genius digital producer, Jake.
2: Yeah, he is brilliant,
3: too. Is this a trap? Are you trapping me?
0: I am.
3: Let's just end the show.
0: I'm trying.
3: I don't like this.
0: You don't like being called a genius?
3: Don't do this to
0: me. Oh, okay.
3: I'm very uncomfortable.
0: Well, that's it for the day. Thank you for listening. Show was produced by me and producer Boyd and our genius. Intellectual man, Digital Jake. 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
5: A Portage woman has pled guilty to two counts of homicide by intoxicated use of a vehicle, stemming from a crash in the summer of 2025 on the interstate. 31-year-old Noelia Martinez Avila struck a second vehicle head-on in July of 2025, killing two teens. A sentencing hearing is scheduled for December. Wisconsin Dells police took into custody a 29-year-old Columbia man on charges of child enticement and sexual exploitation of a child, stemming from a lengthy investigation. Johan Manuel Calderon Triana, also charged with sex with a child and representations depicting nudity. More charges could be filed as the investigation proceeds. Columbia County authorities arrested a driver for his sixth OWI following a report of erratic driving on the interstate Thursday night in the town of Decorah. The 65-year-old man from Janesville also charged with operating after revocation. No one was injured. The Universities of Wisconsin Board of Regents has approved the first reading to make test optional admissions a permanent policy. Applicants haven't had to submit ACT or SAT scores since the pandemic in 2020. System data.

0: has shown high school GPA and coursework are better measures for admissions rather than standardized testing. If it passes, the change would take effect immediately. And the 115th Fighter Wing of the Wisconsin Air National Guard will be holding night training sessions over southern Wisconsin this week. It'll run through Thursday, wrapping up by 10 o'clock each night. Flight paths have been designed to minimize noise and disruptions, though you may still see or hear F-35s during training hours. Now you're up to date. I'm Tom Demeen, Magnum Media News.
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3: More clouds than sun today, with highs close to 60 and northeast winds near 10. Clouds stick around overnight, with lows near 46 and those winds still near 10 miles per hour. Tomorrow brings some sun breaking through, with temps back in the low 60s, then mostly clear skies tomorrow night as lows dip into the low 40s. Wednesday looks sunny, with highs in the mid 60s, and Thursday turns partly cloudy, holding near 65.

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4: Today's mild, with a high near 60 and a northeast wind near 10. Tonight, skies turn mostly cloudy, lows near 46, with those northeast winds holding steady near 10. Tomorrow brings another round of low 60s with a few passing clouds drifting through. Skies clear out tomorrow night, with lows dropping into the low 40s. Wednesday looks mostly sunny, highs near 64. And Thursday stays similar with partly sunny skies and mid-60s temperatures.

0: millions of dollars in Medicaid fraud.
1: Medicaid fraud, improper payments, and money laundering.
2: Two women are accused of defrauding Wisconsin Medicaid.
0: Millions of dollars in property tax increases.
3: A hike in property taxes.

0: property taxes statewide saw the largest increase in more than three decades.
1: That's Democrat David Crowley's plan. Crowley and the Democrats seem more interested in raising taxes to fund fraud than fight fraud. Crowley raised property taxes in Milwaukee County.
2: Crowley recommends increasing the property tax levy.
1: David Crowley even wants to expand the fraud-ridden state Medicaid program.
3: Are you in favor of expanding Medicaid?
0: Oh, absolutely.
1: The David Crowley plan. Higher property taxes, more Medicaid fraud. America's PAC, paid for and is responsible for the content of this advertising, not authorized by any candidate or candidate's agent or committee.
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5: Here are some stories we are working on today. Wisconsin Dells police took a man into custody on charges of child enticement and sexual exploitation following a lengthy investigation. Authorities in Columbia County took a man into custody for his sixth OWI following the report of an erratic driver on the interstate. A Portage woman has pled guilty to two counts of homicide by intoxicated use of a vehicle stemming from a crash in July of 2025. The Universities of Wisconsin Board of Regents has approved the first reading to make test optional admissions a permanent policy. And the 115th Fighter Wing of the Wisconsin Air National Guard will be holding night training sessions this week.
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7: Today's mild, with a high near 60 and a northeast wind near 10. Tonight, skies turn mostly cloudy, lows near 46, with those northeast winds holding steady near 10. Tomorrow brings another round of low 60s with a few passing clouds drifting through. Skies clear out tomorrow night, with lows dropping into the low 40s. Wednesday looks mostly sunny, highs near 64. And Thursday stays similar with partly sunny skies and mid-60s temperatures.

lost its faith, our colors will fade eventually. So if our time is running out, day after day, we'll make the mundane a masterpiece. Oh my, my, oh my, my love, I take one look at you, you're taking me out.

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2: A Portage woman has pled guilty to two counts of homicide by intoxicated use of a vehicle stemming from a traffic crash on the interstate in the summer of 2025. 31-year-old Nelia Martinez-Avila was involved in a head-on crash that killed two teens last July. A sentencing hearing is scheduled for December. Police in Wisconsin Dells arrested a man from Columbia on charges of sexual exploitation of a child and child enticement stemming from a lengthy investigation in Sauk and Adams counties. 29-year-old Johan Manuel Calderon Triana also cited for representations depicting nudity and sex with a child. More charges could be filed as the investigation continues. Columbia County authorities arrested a driver for their sixth OWI following the report of erratic driving on the interstate in the town of Decorah Thursday night. It happened about 9:30 in the eastbound I-90-94 near the Highway CS exit. The 65-year-old man from Janesville showed signs of impairment and failed a field sobriety test. The Universities of Wisconsin Board of Regents has approved the first reading to make test optional admissions a permanent policy. Applicants haven't had to submit SAT or ACT

0: scores since the pandemic in 2020. System data has shown high school grade point average and coursework are better measures for admissions than standardized testing. If it passes, the change would take effect immediately. And the 115th Fighter Wing of the Wisconsin Air National Guard will be holding night training sessions this week. The sessions will run through Thursday, wrapping up by 10 o'clock each night. Flight paths have been designed to minimize noise and disruptions, though you may still see or hear F-35s during training hours. Now you're up to date. I'm Tom Demeen, Magnum Media News.
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5: Today's mild, with a high near 60 and a northeast wind near 10. Tonight, skies turn mostly cloudy, lows near 46, with those northeast winds holding steady near 10. Tomorrow brings another round of low 60s with a few passing clouds drifting through. Skies clear out tomorrow night, with lows dropping into the low 40s. Wednesday looks mostly sunny, highs near 64. And Thursday stays similar with partly sunny skies and mid-60s temperatures.

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1: 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Crowley raised property taxes in Milwaukee County.
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1: A Portage woman has pled guilty to two counts of homicide by intoxicated use of a vehicle stemming from a crash in the summer of 2025 on the interstate. 31-year-old Noelia Martinez Avila struck a second vehicle head-on in July of 2025, killing two teens. A sentencing hearing is scheduled for December. Wisconsin Dells police took into custody a 29-year-old Columbia man on charges of child enticement and sexual exploitation of a child, stemming from a lengthy investigation. Johan Manuel Calderon Triana, also charged with sex with a child and representations depicting nudity. More charges could be filed as the investigation proceeds. Columbia County authorities arrested a driver for his sixth OWI following a report of erratic driving on the interstate Thursday night in the town of Decorah. The 65-year-old man from Janesville also charged with operating after revocation. No one was injured. The Universities of Wisconsin Board of Regents has approved the first reading to make test optional admissions a permanent policy. Applicants haven't had to submit ACT or SAT scores since the pandemic in 2020. System data has shown high school GPA and coursework are better measures for admissions rather than standardized testing. If it passes, the change would take effect immediately. And the 115th Fighter Wing of the Wisconsin Air National Guard will be holding night training sessions over southern Wisconsin this week. It'll run through Thursday, wrapping up by 10 o'clock each night. Flight paths have been designed to minimize noise and disruptions, though you may still see or hear F-35s during training hours. Now you're up to date. I'm Tom Demeen, Magnum Media News.

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2: Today's mild, with a high near 60 and a northeast wind near 10. Tonight, skies turn mostly cloudy, lows near 46, with those northeast winds holding steady near 10. Tomorrow brings another round of low 60s with a few passing clouds drifting through. Skies clear out tomorrow night with lows dropping into the low 40s. Wednesday looks mostly sunny, highs near 64, and Thursday stays similar with partly sunny skies and mid-60s temperatures.

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0: 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Well, it's your girl, Cherry Cherry. Happy Monday. How was your weekend? My weekend was pretty good. I hope you had a great weekend. You know, it always goes so fast. I think I mentioned Friday, I went to a fundraiser. It was called Roomba for Rainbow, and it's a salsa competition. So how fun is that? That was super fun. And then Saturday, I didn't do too much. I actually relaxed. And then on Sunday, I started organizing and unpacking things from, like, I almost moved 4 months ago. So I'm still, like, unpacking things and trying to find a place for them. But my family came into town and tried to help me fix a few things around the place. So it was nice. It was good. I was trying to get the Packer game on the TV, but it did not work this time. But next time it will. All right. Coming up in the show, I'm going to let you know all things happening around town. In celebrity gossip, we are going to talk Taylor Swift. She is back at the Chiefs games again. It's like, come on. Okay. I'll let you know what she did. Stay tuned. It's coming up on Mix 106.
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5: Today's mild, with a high near 60 and a northeast wind near 10. Tonight, skies turn mostly cloudy, lows near 46, with those northeast winds holding steady near 10. Tomorrow brings another round of low 60s with a few passing clouds drifting through. Skies clear out tomorrow night, with lows dropping into the low 40s. Wednesday looks mostly sunny, highs near 64, and

today's best mix. Mix 106. Well, it's football season, which is my favorite season, but Taylor Swift is back at the Chiefs games again, and I'm sorry, it's just a little too much. And this time, listen to this. She flashed her wedding ring after her husband, Travis Kelce, made a touchdown. So the pop star celebrated alongside her parents as her husband ran the ball into the end zone on Sunday. Is that necessary?

0: today's best mix. Mix 106. Well, let's take a look at the forecast. It was so rainy over the weekend. And look, I'm not opposed to a rainy weekend. If I can stay in, I don't have to go out and do anything and kind of just lay around and sleep. Oh, that's the best. But if you've got stuff to do, it is not so good. And it's definitely cooled off. So tonight, it looks like it's mostly cloudy with a low around 44. And then tomorrow on Tuesday, it's mostly sunny with a high near of 62. All right, stay tuned. Coming up, I have got more celebrity gossip. I was actually shocked to see over the weekend, there's a few shows that I really liked that have been canceled, and they were doing really well. So I'm kind of surprised that they canceled the show, especially because they were doing so well, and I really like these shows. So stay tuned. I got details, and they're probably your favorite show, too. So it's all coming up on Mix 106.
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5: Property taxes statewide saw the largest increase in more than three decades.
1: That's Democrat David Crowley's plan. Crowley and the Democrats seem more interested in raising taxes to fund fraud than fight fraud. 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

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Mix 106. Well, I was kind of shocked over the weekend. I saw a few shows were canceled, and I was wondering why, because they both have been doing so well. So it looks like Netflix has canceled Sweet Magnolias after 5 seasons, with the 5th season having premiered in June of 2026. So I saw cast members and fans on social media just like, what is going on? This show has been number one. It's been doing so well. Also, Prime Video has canceled Ride or Die, and that was a really good series too. So I'm shocked about that, because the cancellation comes despite the series performing well following its debut. Ride or Die reached number one on Prime Video's U.S. rankings and also landed on Nielsen's weekly top 10 streaming chart. So great show. It was number one forever. It was number one for a long time. So why are they canceling it?

0: 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Well, this is for all you book lovers out there. 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So to come, we've got Olivia Dean, Ariana Grande, and Teddy Swims, all coming up on Mix 106.
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3: Today's mild, with a high near 60 and a northeast wind near 10. Tonight, skies turn mostly cloudy, lows near 46, with those northeast winds holding steady near 10. Tomorrow brings another round of low 60s with a few passing clouds drifting through. Skies clear out tomorrow night with lows dropping into the low 40s. Wednesday looks mostly sunny, highs near 64. And Thursday stays similar with partly sunny skies and mid-60s temperatures.

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Mix 106. Well, this is really sad news. Presley Gerber, a model and the son of Cindy Crawford and Randy Gerber, has passed away at the age of 27. Presley

passed away on Sunday at a rehab facility. According to Los Angeles County Medical Examiner records, his cause of death has not yet been determined. The family is asking for privacy during this very difficult and painful time. A rep for the family told Entertainment Tonight.

Today's Best Mix, Mix 106. Columbia County Public Health is holding their 5th annual community diaper drive. It's happening now through the 30th. Bring packages of diapers and wipes to the Columbia County Health and Human Services building located at 111 East Mellon Street in Portage. So to come, we got Zara Larson, The Weeknd, and Bruno Mars all coming up.

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7: Property taxes statewide saw the largest increase in more than three decades.
3: That's Democrat David Crowley's plan. Crowley and the Democrats seem more interested in raising taxes to fund fraud than fight fraud. Crowley raised property taxes in Milwaukee County.
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3: David Crowley even wants to expand the fraud-ridden state Medicaid program.
9: Are you in favor of expanding Medicaid?
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Mix 106. Well, my family was here over the weekend, as I mentioned, and my sister and my mom were raving about this show, Reacher. So I don't know if anybody watches it. I've seen it advertised on Prime Video. I've just never tried to sit down and watch it. But the actor of Reacher, the star of Reacher, Alan Ritchson, he shares a healing message of self-acceptance amid his divorce from his estranged wife, revealing he doesn't always feel worthy of love. So he wrote, "You're enough. And to anybody else who needs to hear that, I need to hear that you're enough. No matter what you're going through, you're enough." And, you know, I saw this and I thought, I mean, look at him. First of all, look at him. He looks amazing. But it's nice to hear that even someone that you look at, that you're like, you have no problems in the world. You're so good looking. You get everything you want. They're human, just like the rest of us.

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3: This afternoon brings mostly cloudy skies, highs in the low 60s, with northeast winds at 10. Tonight stays cloudy, lows near 49, winds still northeast near 10. Tomorrow sees limited sunshine, similar temps in the low 60s, then mostly clear skies overnight with a low in the mid 40s. Wednesday, a few clouds, highs in the mid 60s. Thursday turns partly cloudy, highs near 64, lows dropping to the upper 40s.

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2: 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Crowley raised property taxes in Milwaukee County.
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10: This evening looks mostly cloudy, with lows in the upper 40s and northeast winds near 10. Clouds stick around tomorrow with highs in the low 60s. Winds still northeast near 10. Tomorrow night turns mainly clear, lows near 44. Wednesday brings partly cloudy skies, highs in the mid-60s. Thursday sees just a few clouds, highs near 64. Friday rounds things out with some clouds, highs in the mid-60s and overnight lows in the mid-40s.

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2: 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Volleyball from Saturday at the Baraboo Invitational. Reedsburg goes 3-2, wins over the host school, Toma and Richland Center. On the day, Linnea Retzloff with 60 assists. Aubrey Matthews, 44 digs. Ressa Thompson with 29 kills. Boston went 2-3 in Baraboo. Cammy Cruz with 15 digs. Kylie Pellegrini with 40 assists, 35 kills from Jalen Hines. No results from Baraboo were reported. Cross country, an invitational in Rio on Friday. On the boys' side, Partyville placed second. Hoyt Kesnick, an 11th place finish. Poinette, fourth. J.J. Davidson finished fifth. On the girls' side, Poinette, third. Tenley Trannell, ninth place. Partyville, a fourth place team finish. Mariah Ruthlett placed second. Cross-country meets on Saturday were canceled due to the course conditions. Week 6 of the high school football season coming up this weekend in the Mississippi Valley Conference. It's the oldest rivalry in high school football in the state. Baraboo will host Reedsburg. In the South Central Conference, Wisconsin Dells heads to Wautoma, Mauston at home with Adams Friendship. Portage at Lodi in the Capital Conference. In the Eastern Suburban, Partyville at Horicon Hustisford, Poinette at Belleville. Badger football with a win Saturday, outscoring Eastern Michigan 54-10. Colton Joseph with three touchdown passes to Chris Brooks, Terrell Henry, and Emmett Bork. Joseph also with a touchdown run. Darian Dupree with a scoring dash. Cooper Catalano returned a fumble for a score. Donovan Dunmore returned a blocked field goal for a TD. Two field goals from Gavin Lahm. The Packers escaped with an overtime victory against the Jets yesterday, 20-17. Jordan Love with a pair of touchdown throws to Christian Watson and Marshawn Lloyd. Trey Smack with two field goals, including the game winner in overtime. And the Brewers completed a weekend sweep in Baltimore, defeating the Orioles last night 3-0. William Contreras, a home run. Cooper Pratt, two hits and two RBI. Jake Bowers, two walks, scoring twice. D.L. Hall picked up the win. Trevor McGill, his 29th save. Magnum Media Sports.
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Well, I hope you guys all had a great weekend again. Monday comes around so quick, doesn't it? I love the weekends, I have to say. I don't think I've told you all this either. My birthday is coming up in a few weeks. It is a big one, and I am headed to Nashville for my birthday. So I'm excited. I've never been to Nashville. So I thought, why not do something big? Take a trip. Go somewhere for a big birthday. So I'm headed to Nashville. I don't really particularly have any plans. I've been asking for recommendations from different friends that have been there, but I'm just going to kind of wing it. So that's what I'm going to kind of do. I'm just going to kind of wing it. All right. I'll be back tomorrow talking all things happening around town. And of course, your celebrity gossip. So I'll talk to y'all then. Mix 106.

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1: This evening looks mostly cloudy, with lows in the upper 40s and northeast winds near 10. Clouds stick around tomorrow with highs in the low 60s. Winds still northeast near 10. Tomorrow night turns mainly clear, lows near 44. Wednesday brings partly cloudy skies, highs in the mid-60s. Thursday sees just a few clouds, highs near 64. Friday rounds things out with some clouds, highs in the mid-60s and overnight lows in the mid-40s.

0: millions of dollars in Medicaid fraud.
1: Medicaid fraud, improper payments, and money laundering.
2: Two women are accused of defrauding Wisconsin Medicaid.
0: Millions of dollars in property tax increases.
3: A hike in property taxes.
4: Property taxes statewide saw the largest increase in more than three decades.
0: That's Democrat David Crowley's plan. Crowley and the Democrats seem more interested in raising taxes to fund fraud than fight fraud. Crowley raised property taxes in Milwaukee County.
5: Crowley recommends increasing the property tax levy.
0: David Crowley even wants to expand the fraud-ridden state Medicaid program.
6: Are you in favor of expanding Medicaid?
7: Oh, absolutely.
0: 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Higher property taxes, more Medicaid fraud. 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